0: He was like, we want to know, who's the dear DJ Stacey Blackman? I said, I'm Olivia G, and that's DJ Stacey Blackman. They're and he was like, my wife Pam is up here. So who is Pam?
1: They're not a bill collector.
0: You're Pam.
1: Is that a bill collector?
0: That's your husband saying that. That's Deborah. Deborah, the birthday girl, made

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0: How you doing, Mia?
1: I'm doing good.
0: All right, tell me, who you out here partying with tonight?
1: It's my husband and my homegirl, Crystal.
0: All right, what y'all celebrating tonight?
1: My 53rd birthday.
0: Hey! That's what I'm talking about. Mia's celebrating her 53rd birthday. All she right. don't even look that old.
2: All right, Mia, go, Mia, go, Mia.

0: everybody, all my good people, yeah. DJ Polo, all of our people are definitely going to be in the building. Lonnie B, it's just going to be a really good party all weekend long, for sure.
1: So you got the weekend off a little bit.
0: Well, I mean, I'm still working, but
1: we coming over to your house for a cookout.
0: I tell you what, come on through. I got a grill.
1: Now you
0: gonna cook? You cook? I got a grill. I even buy the food.

0: I see the drinks all over the place. 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
1: Absolutely amazing.
0: Absolutely amazing. All right. If you want to feel absolutely amazing like Shamik and her crew, how you doing, mama? Hey, hey, hey, hey. We going in right now, and everybody's free over here at TCB 5400 Bar and Grill. You got to come through and feel yourself, baby. We got $6 drinks on deck. The kitchen is open, serving all of your favorites. And, of course, we got this gentleman right here. He likes to see the ladies with their toes out and their good sundresses. Right, sir?
2: What are you saying? What? Look, let me tell you something. There's some beautiful ladies here tonight.
3: All right.
2: And they gotta be ready for Mr. Dickens.
0: Okay.
3: I thought he was going to curse. So I was gonna...
0: He said they're going to be ready for Mr. Dickens.
3: Mr. O. All right, well, be

And guess what? We got Mia over there with her whole entire crew celebrating her birthday. I need everybody over here to celebrate with Mia to make some noise. Hey! And I didn't forget about Miss Deborah over there. Miss Deborah, how you doing? Happy birthday to you, Mama! Yes, our crew over here, they're getting their eat on right now. So let me tell you right now, if you a Gemini, you like Olympia, we're kicking off this holiday weekend. I want to come out and party. Come through. As a matter of fact, we over here at TCB 5400 Bar and Grill, located at 5400 Niven Road. I've already

0: She got your roses on sale right now. It's Olympia Dean, DJ yep. Stacey Blackman. You good, Stacey?
1: Yeah, I'm hanging in there.
0: You sure? You all right?
1: I'm good. I got my man Badala B on deck. We gonna rip. It's gonna be some words with some cursing in a little
0: you
1: bit.
0: You can't even
1: on.
0: Talk right now. Get your words right. You wanna cuss so bad? I'm gonna tell your mama.
1: I'm trying to lose my good job.
0: Come on through, check us out. Pull up, Friday's going down. TCB 5400 Bar and Grill. I
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0: My bartenders. Hey, they pouring them deep tonight, fellas.
1: Those are your favorite, aren't they? They're your favorite.
0: On any given night, yeah.
1: I know, Stacey. Those are your favorite, for sure.
0: I don't ask for a lot.
1: And you know what? We know that the cigars are also your favorite. And guess what? We got the J-Spot with us tonight. How you doing, mama?
2: What's up, baby?
1: How you feeling?
2: I'm wonderful. It's a wonderful Friday night.
1: Look, and you know what?

0: Olivia. Yeah. They got one named after me. Yeah. Okay.
1: Olivia V series ready for you.
0: Okay. What you like to smoke, Stacy?
2: What's that cigar I get all the time back there? That's
1: Vanilla
2: that,
1: Hennessy.
2: Vanilla Hennessy back there.
0: I knew it had something to do with some liquor. I knew it. Yeah. I knew it. Had something to do with some liquor. Vanilla Hennessy, hey.
2: You know my mama listening right now, right?
0: I know you're my mama. Let me tell you, your son be drinking and he be smoking.
2: Just a little bit. It's Friday, why not?
0: Yes, for sure. All right, so make sure you go out there on the patio and check out the J Spot, right?
1: Yes, ma'am. Thursday, Friday, Saturday, right here at the 5400.
0: That's right. So you got to make sure you come and check her out. She out there on the patio. She got your cigars. The flavors, baby, the flavors. Be like Stacey Blackman. He like Vanilla Hennessy. Well, I knew it had something to do with some liquor. I knew it. I knew it.
2: Leave me alone.
0: All right, y'all. If you want those good drinks, we got those good drinks for you. As a matter of fact, we got $6 cocktails on deck. If you want to shoot pool with the fellas, we got that. Maybe you want to watch sports on the big screen. We got that one, too. So make sure.

0: with a bottle, but there's one disclaimer. Stacey Blackman got to get a sip of your liquor, okay?
1: It's in my contract.
0: It's in your contract. So you know what you got to do. Pull up on me, baby. 105.3 RMB.

0: at right now. You know, we about to get it in for you. And you know what? I heard that Dave was celebrating his birthday. Happy birthday, Dave. It's your day. It's your day. Yo, hey, what? Yo, what?
1: How you do that thing, baby?
2: Yeah. Feeling it right there, baby.
1: Right like that.
0: Yes, it's your day.
1: Like that.
0: It's like your birthday, that. Dave. It's your birthday. Yeah. Happy birthday to you.
2: It's grown folks right here, man. Come on, come on, come on, come on, come on, come on. 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
0: When were you born, Olympia? When were you born?
1: None of your business.
0: All right. 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
1: That's right. And look, everybody's free till 9 p.m.
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1: So if you're looking for a place
2: make
1: to party,
2: lose my breath,
1: we got
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1: you
2: me
1: over
2: water,
1: here. 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
2: make me sweat,
1: 5400,
2: make me harder,
1: Bar and Grill,
2: make me lose
1: Gemini's.
2: My

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1: Let me bring it back.
0: Here we go.
1: Let me bring it back.
2: Let me bring it back.
1: Let me start it over.
0: Man, I'm not messing with you.
1: So you look like some of y'all dance to the electric slide. Y'all not dancing to the same beat.
0: What?
1: Let me start it over. Let me start it over, man.
0: I'm not messing with you, Stacey.
1: And five, and four, and three, and two, and one. Come on now.
0: I need you to get on the beat, okay? Here we go.

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0: You know, that's how I like mine.
1: All right, country girl. 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
0: All right, you got to make sure you come on out here and check us out. Got to make sure I shout out Tony Two Times in the studio.
1: All right, my man.
0: Of course, Stacey Blackman, it's always a pleasure working with you on a Friday
1: Thank
0: night.
1: Thank you, Miss Olympia D. Appreciate you.
0: Hey, coming up, we got DJ Badala on the ones and twos, y'all.
1: Jersey representing.
0: He's going to take you all the way to the break of dawn. I'm your girl, Olympia D, and this is 105.3 R&B, y'all.
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0: Life Jennings, Changing Faces, Bobby V, Jada Morgan, and more. 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

0: Life Jennings, Changing Faces, Bobby V, Jada Morgan, and more. 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

0: Life Jennings, Changing Faces, Bobby V, Jada Morgan, and more. 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
1: Regulators. 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

0: Life Jennings, Changing Faces, Bobby V, Jada Morgan, and more. 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

0: Life Jennings, Changing Faces, Bobby V, Jada Morgan, and more. 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

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Y'all remember used to get the high top fade? Got that Jerry Curl at the barbershop dripping that juice. 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
1: Get ready. 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It's time for laughs. It's time to be informed. It's time for the Ramey Report. The Ramey Report. With Willie Ramey and Funky Boy. 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Every Saturday morning from 5:30 a.m. to 6 a.m. Here they are. Willie Ramey and Funky Boy.
2: Good morning, good morning. You're listening to Willie Ramey, Funky Boy on this beautiful Saturday morning with Willie. I'm down here in Paula's Island. You called me to come in, call in and do the show. You know it's Bike Week. You know every Memorial Day weekend where Funky Boy is. But I'm down here celebrating SupermanCliff.com birthday. The man turned 70, and he's still saving families with them pills. I'm hosting a party in Paula's Island, and you're calling me.
3: Y'all hosting a pill party?
2: Yes, sir. Right.
3: Yes, hold up.
2: The cottage.
3: You in Black Bike Week.
2: With Black the Bike Week.
3: Oh, that's,
2: I'm down
3: that's
2: here with Cheryl, girl, Stacey Blackman, everybody down here. We get ready to get it in, Willie.
3: Somebody getting it in.
2: We get ready to get it in. You know what I mean? We got barbecue chicken, fried chicken, bacon, from the rooter to the mother, to them.
3: Hey, y'all be safe.
2: We don't be safe.
3: Y'all be safe.
2: We don't be safe, Willie.
3: You know those cops there, they can be a little...
2: Don't, but we in Paula. See, that's what I'm saying. Everybody,
3: to get there.
2: Everybody like trying to go to Myrtle Beach, North Myrtle Beach. I'm telling you.
3: We in a different day. I want you to be careful.
2: I'm going to be very careful.
3: Because
2: you know what? I don't park myself where I'm going to be. You know what I mean? I ain't got no reason to go to
3: I don't want the police messing with
2: all that.
3: I don't want the police messing with y'all.
2: One of my friends got a golf cart. He going to drop me off at the beach. You know what I mean? I ain't even going to drive up at the beach. I ain't but 10 minutes from the house.
3: You know how those jokers are. Police can act crazy. And talking about that, last week, Mark Furman passed away.
2: I saw that. Poor old Mark.
3: If anybody doesn't remember, Mark Furman was the lead officer on the case investigating the O.J. Simpson, Nicole Brown Simpson, Ron Goldman murder case that just rocked the nation back in 1990. Rocked the nation.
2: My eyeballs stayed glued. You know what I mean? What, the one thing I can take away from that, if the glove don't fit...
3: You must acquit.
2: You know, and you see
3: Johnny Cochran was
2: how was he tying that glove on, Willie?
3: With his hands spread as far as it could.
2: His hands have swollen that time.
3: His hand looked like duck web feet.
2: Double murder and the glove been sitting for a minute. You facing double murder. Your blood pressure high. Your hand gonna swell. It's gonna swell up.
3: I go back and look now at OJ's hand. I think he had duct tape wrapped around his wrist as tight as it could go. That hand was swollen.
2: Don't swear with it. You looking at double life. You know what I mean? You sitting in the courtroom, you just hoping that glove don't fit.
3: OJ was the first person that we knew of color that walked away from being, just walked away from a case like that. We all know.
2: That's what we're going to say.
3: He walked
2: the man
3: away
2: was
3: that.
2: Not found he, guilty. He was found innocent of these murders. Murders, she wrote.
3: Horrible murders that... only a big, strong fella could commit with horrible murder.
2: Could have been a son with it. I don't know who it was.
3: It was somebody with that.
2: It was somebody.
3: That Simpson DNA. So, folks, last weekend, on a positive note, last weekend, Funky, we had the 6th annual Aggie Rides, had over 200 cars on the parade. We started at Streetside in Concord, and this year we ended at 2311 headquarters. That's Michael Jordan's racing team.
2: Wow.
3: Right there. So we got to go in. I got to go in with the kids, the engineering students, and they gave a tour. So I got to go in behind. They were prepping for a race. You could see. Phenomenal. I'm saying shout out to Michael Jordan. Thank you for allowing us up. Shout out to the police, Highway Patrol, the local police from Concord and Charlotte.
2: Oh,
3: and
2: man,
3: the
2: Sheriff you got
3: Department,
2: Concord.
3: They allowed us again to
2: man,
3: shut it down.
2: You all doing it big if you got Concord police on your side.
3: I tell you.
2: You know what I'm saying?
3: Yes. Look, yes. Woo. And they
2: That's
3: did.
2: Big time.
3: And they provided the, presented the colors, had the flags up as we did the national anthem and the Negro national
2: you
3: anthem.
2: You did the Lift Every Voice and Sing.
3: Yes.
2: Nice. How many cars, Willis?
3: Look, Till Earth and Heaven Ring.
2: Ring with the harmony
3: of liberty.
2: Nice.
3: There it is.
2: How many cars y'all have, Willie?
3: It was over 200.
2: Wow.
3: Over 200.
2: That money going to scholarships.
3: Yeah, you know.
2: I don't want to see nobody riding and got a brand new one from last year that was on the committee.
3: It all goes. It all goes electrically. It's electronic.
2: Good. Ain't no fingers touching the
3: transmitted.
2: Money.
3: Electronic transmission right the way it's supposed to go.
2: Good.
3: Shout out to a car, Karma. I forgot what the name of that car is, but they sent this $200,000 electric car that we use as the pace car.
2: Wow.
3: Ooh, I got to show you a picture of that thing.
2: Who sent the car, Willie?
3: The company did.
2: Wow.
3: We get national attention.
2: I see you.
3: National attention.
2: I see you, Willie.
3: National attention.
2: Get national attention when y'all come to Central for that butt whooping. That's going to be another national attention getter.
3: So listen, this year doesn't count.
2: Why?
3: It's just not going to count.
2: Why it's not going to count? Every year count, Willie.
3: No, it doesn't. I think our team is still struggling. But what's going to really count, and we got to put this in the atmosphere, 2027, A&T, North Carolina Central, kicks off again in the Duke Mayo Bowl, the preseason game. So we'll be back in Charlotte. We had a 2-year commitment. We had it a few years ago, and they were bringing it back. So it comes back next year. The stadium, I already seen, had the reports from the stadium.
2: Nice.
3: It's,
2: yeah, so we're going to go ahead on and.
3: I don't care about this year.
2: Whatever. Yeah. We care. We're going to take it.
3: You good. Take it.
2: All right. Come on down.
3: So just letting folks know.
2: Just letting folks know. Go on and get. Can you get tickets already?
3: Not yet. We got to get through this year first.
2: Yeah. Okay.
3: Yeah, but that's why I joined the Ag Athletic Foundation.
2: So you can get the ticket in advance.
3: Yes, you got to be. I got my spring, what's my season tickets.
2: Whole row of tickets, if you want a ticket.
3: Whole section. Folks, we're looking at it right now. We're trying to tell you, it is Memorial Day weekend. Be safe out there. Do not drink and drive. Make sure you stay hydrated. Eat appropriately, because you are here in this heat.
2: You're right.
3: Whether you're in North Carolina, South Carolina, it's hot.
2: It's hot. And your blood pressure. Take your medication before you leave. Take your medication now. It's Saturday. You're going to be partying, drinking all day today, all day Sunday, and a little sip on Monday heading home.
3: We got some tips for you for Memorial Day weekend when we get back. We got to talk about some hygiene tips, some hydration tips, some medication tips. If you either you're on the back of a bike or you're sitting somewhere in a hammock somewhere, we got
2: Or are you on a moped, a looker circle?
3: A lot of people don't know what that is. That's when you get that DUI. You
2: got you got that nine, the popular thing. If you got that DUI, get that golf cart, baby. Car. You look legit,
3: folks. You listen to Willie Raymond, Funky Boy on the Ray Report. It's Memorial Day weekend. We're on 105.3 R&B, and we'll be right.

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0: And like we always say, wake up!
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0: And we're back with the Ramey Report with Willie Ramey and Funky Paul right here on 105.3 R&B. We're back with the Ramey Funky Paul on this Memorial Day Saturday weekend, kicking it off. Shout out to me and all the crew that came down to Paulus Island from Charlotte and surround for SupermanCliff.com birthday.
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0: If you're at the beach with it, just walk. You know what I'm saying? Just go on and just walk where you're going. Just walk. Good old-fashioned walk.
1: You can walk, but I will say this too. Be careful with getting too drunk and walk.
0: Oh, you can still go to jail.
1: Public intoxication is still a crime. Don't be that person that just walked so wobbly that you still caught a charge.
0: You're drunk.
1: You're drunk. So I'm going to tell you who wasn't drunk last weekend. Well, the people in Aggie Rides, and we got to give a shout out to Michael Jordan in 2311 Racing, him and Denny Hamlin, and they have it. And I will tell you this, that's a phenomenal setup. But we went on tour. Had a small group that took a tour, and they were pointing out to the kids all of the different jobs that they have available in the racing industry. And that was from marketing, communications, social media, HR. It was just across the board. Was it graphic design? And that was really exciting for the kids to see. And this was the thing. The guy who was actually running that and who was giving the tour and is an integral part started as a promoter. I ain't going to say his name, but he was a promoter here. Not here, but he was out in Chicago somewhere. They had a big time race. He met him up, and when Jordan started, he called him. So he was like, you can get into this industry from any angle.
0: Right.
1: Now they flying all over the world.
0: And he was a promoter, just a regular party regular promoter.
1: Promoter. He was, he was doing corporate stuff. He was doing corporate
0: events.
1: Yep.
0: Wow.
1: There it is. So folks, telling kids, get your education.
0: Right.
1: Get your education. Rob Hillman came on with Queen City Robotics. And again, folks that got their world championship, we're trying to show kids there are ways for you to go get paid. So robotics, graphic design, engineering, you can really get into it.
0: Now I think they got, can you not get a certification now, Willie, on a college level with AI?
1: Yeah.
0: Aren't there certain schools
1: yes,
0: starting that?
1: Yes, you can.
0: You need to get into that.
1: Yes, you can.
0: And that's big time.
1: I tell you, I'm not going to say the name, but it's a big time company, but they have the little 28-day challenge. And it will take you through about 20 different platforms, and you can actually extend that to 60 days, and it will take you through how to prompt. And when you actually take one of these classes, it costs you about $30, and you learn to do the prompts, I see why AI is taking over.
0: Really?
1: I see why it's taking over.
0: Wow.
1: Yeah, I see why. That, oh, gosh. I wish I'd had that when we first
0: me
1: started
0: too,
1: our business.
0: I wish I was in college with AI. Yes, sir. All my papers would be what A to B.
1: Hey.
0: Just change it up a little bit. That's all. Don't go verbatim with it. Instructors can look it up.
1: I
0: would have
1: had on
0: an
1: Allen Iverson jersey every day.
0: You done made one.
1: AI.
0: AI'd it.
1: Come on, man. You got to get it. AI.
0: Wow. Hey, shout out to the Michael Jackson folks, Willie.
1: Woo! They doing it.
0: They do it. What? I took my mom, my dad to the movie. My dad laughed the whole time. I was happy to see my dad laughing about Joe Jackson's part. I don't know what made Dad just laugh when Joe got the belt. Dad just laughed. I guess you
1: found that was funny.
0: And he got the belt on us. Because guess what? That's the problem right now. A belt needs to be gotten. A belt on that back will make you learn them steps, make you get your homework, make you do the right thing. A belt.
1: Is that why some of them girls left Destiny's Child back in the day?
0: They ain't getting a belt.
1: No, he pulled a belt out.
0: Oh, that's he pulled that belt.
1: He got Beyonce straight. Carolyn was like, we can't take that. I'm not. You're not hitting me on my leg.
0: But look at her now. I got. You see what that belt did? That belt disciplined her to the fact that she's world renowned.
1: That's that billionaire belt.
0: There you go. The billionaire belt. You know what I mean? I bet that belt of them Osmonds. There was a bunch of them, too. You got the belt of. You got the belt of crowd of chilling.
1: Were they Mormon?
0: I don't know what it was.
1: They was Catholic
0: or
1: something. That's a lot of kids.
0: There's a bunch of them.
1: That's a lot of kids. Oh, shout out to Mount Carmel Baptist Church. Last weekend, we dedicated the Mount Carmel Baptist Church Field of Faith. So partnership with the Carolina Reds. They're right down the street on Tuckasegee, but it's a new ball field. It's strictly for the youth. Regulation for the youth. T-ball, we got all the games out there, boys and girls. It was a great time. Pastor K came throughout the first pitch. Everybody, oh, we had on our jerseys with the stitched on letter. You had to buy them. People thought it was.
0: They ain't free.
1: They not
0: free. Can't get nothing free right now.
1: And so you got them. And we were outside and had it in the heat. And lo and behold, while we're out there in the heat, we had one young lady who passed out a little bit, got too hot.
0: Got too hot. You got to stay hydrated.
1: That's what tip was. You got to eat your food.
0: You got to stay hydrated.
1: Stay hydrated. Got to stay hydrated.
0: I'm telling
1: that's
0: you
1: all
0: right
1: I'm telling
0: now.
1: You. Stay hydrated.
0: Well, the good thing about it, you know what I mean? Y'all got the T-ball and all that. You know, I hope the parents know how to act. Don't get out there.
1: Oh, these mostly church folk.
0: That's who do it with. Talking about mostly church folk. That's who go out there and show up and show out on their little grandson who can't play, but you're mad at the coach. You know what I mean? You're beefing with the coach because your boy can't play. Robotic school. That's where he need to go.
1: You need to call Queen City Robotics Alliance. If you got that joker that you know is not going
0: pro. No, he can't
1: but
0: play
1: you
0: T-ball.
1: Want him, but you want him professionally compete. Let him do it
0: try.
1: In robotics. Let him do it in robotics.
0: Let him try T-ball. Let him go on and try T-ball.
1: That gives him a false
0: when
1: hope.
0: When you don't never get a hit.
1: Everybody can
0: you
1: do
0: never
1: it.
0: Can get on base.
1: It's sitting on the tee.
0: You're always on the bench.
1: It's on the tee.
0: It's time to roll on
1: the little kids start
0: try
1: off in T-ball.
0: Baby.
1: But we know this.
0: Try
1: once that
0: basketball.
1: Ball, once that ball starts moving. That's a whole nother beast.
0: Play the
1: T-ball,
0: piano.
1: T-ball
0: play
1: is for
0: the piano,
1: everybody.
0: Little Joe.
1: Baseball is not. You will know real quick. Everybody think their kid can be Wimby. Shout out to Wimby and Shay Gildress Alexander,
0: who?
1: SGA.
0: Who was that?
1: He's reigning MVP.
0: Oh, that's right.
1: You got,
0: that's
1: he's
0: right.
1: On the OKC and the Spurs right now. They're battling it out.
0: They're battling. New York's still in it with it.
1: Yes, we're in the Eastern Conference, Western
0: wow.
1: Conference Finals right now.
0: It's going to be a good one. It's going to be a scrap.
1: These
0: down.
1: Are things. I love it. I love when we see it. So, folks, as we said, stay hydrated. We don't want you passing out because if you pass out, you could be at the beach. You do not want to be that lady, and you do not want your lady or your man to pass out, and next thing you know, somebody's
0: going to. You don't
1: want
0: to be in jail at the beach either.
1: You
0: don't
1: want
0: to go in on Saturday. You know Monday's a holiday. Hey, you ain't getting out to Tuesday.
1: But what you don't want is some stranger trying to give your significant other rescue breathing because you know they all come over. They're all helpful. Let's get them over here.
0: Ralph, all yeah. Funky. Don't do me. Just let me go on out.
1: Folks, you listen to Willie Raven, Funky Boy the Raven Report. Ooh, this Memorial Day weekend. We'll be right back on 105.

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2: We're back with the Ramey Funky Paul on this beautiful Saturday morning, making sure that you stay safe out here on this Memorial Day weekend. Funky Paul coming to you live from Paulus Island, South Carolina. You've never been to Paulus. It's right there off of 17 between Georgetown, Myrtle Beach, or Surfside on the other side. It's nestled right there.
3: Nestled, right. You can get it
2: you
3: in.
2: You ain't going to never want to go back to Myrtle Beach never. If you come down to Paulus.
3: I don't know how people still do it. I don't understand why Paulus is not completely packed because, you know, I've been done with Myrtle Beach and Bike Week for a long time.
2: Right.
3: Especially since I sold my bike.
2: Right.
3: Myrtle, but still, Paulus, just the whole whole atmosphere is ridiculous.
2: I'm going to go down. Wait, while I'm down here, I'm going to see if I can get the tourists to spend some money to sponsor the show. You know what I mean?
3: You got
2: to
3: do
2: we'll
3: something.
2: We'll plug them. We'll plug them all summer long. Paulus Island is where you need to be. But
3: They got some great Airbnbs down there, I heard.
2: They do. Food good. And you know, the beaches in Paulus are clean.
3: They're very clean. You heard it from Funky Boy. They got clean beaches down there.
2: They're murky. I took my mom up to Myrtle Beach just to walk the boardwalk. Good God, it's murky.
3: Hey, ain't nothing like being around some clean beaches on.
2: And be careful. Be careful. You don't know how to swim. I'm just telling you right now. If you don't know how to swim, just put your feet in the water. Don't try to go waist deep. Don't even do that. Because you get caught up in a current. You don't know how to get out of it.
3: You're done.
2: And by the way, if you ever get caught up in a current, you swim in the direction of the current. Where the current is carrying
3: you.
2: It's going to take you. You're going to go out, and then you're going to come up out of it.
3: Yeah.
2: But you're fighting the current.
3: Mm-mm.
2: You're going down.
3: I don't want to get taken out of the current, no dirty beats. And next thing you know, you got killed by some old dirty beats. No.
2: Look, right. I'm just saying, I'm just letting you know. Be careful. You get out there, you get juiced up, then you can go out there. I'm going to go waist deep down there. I'm going to go out there a little bit more. You can see my chest. Next thing you know, you can't see your head. You're gone. Be careful.
3: It's Memorial Day weekend. And I'm going to say is if you're going down there, be careful of the beaches that you're messing with.
2: But you know what, Will? I've been watching the news. A lot of people have been falling off of boats.
3: Them boys getting pushed.
2: A lot of people been right here in Charlotte, Lake Norma.
3: They're getting pushed.
2: Lake Wiley. I've been watching the news.
3: They're getting pushed.
2: I'm like, what is going on with folks? Are you getting drunk just jumping off the boat?
3: Here's the question.
2: What's the problem?
3: None of them have on a life jacket.
2: What?
3: I haven't heard of one yet that fell off the boat with a life jacket, because they usually get to pull them back
2: in. So you can't play.
3: The ones that are falling off don't have their life jacket.
2: People got to understand, Willie. You can't play with a boat and liquors or edibles or getting high. It just doesn't mesh. You can't ride a jet ski and you about drunk. You can't ride a motorcycle.
3: You can't.
2: Because these are machines.
3: You can't.
2: And you're drunk.
3: It's not going to end well.
2: No. And you might hurt somebody else.
3: That's the sad part. You're going to hurt somebody else. You hurt yourself, then you just self-inflict.
2: So,
3: be out here hurting other people.
2: No.
3: Man. Don't do
2: absolutely
3: it.
2: Absolutely not. Willie, you know my boy doing the Ballhead Festival again.
3: I heard.
2: You know what I mean? We need to talk about that because last year I went, you know, the Ballhead Festival. It's a festival for people with a bald head and other folks. You want women, you want to go out there and just see some good-looking men and women with a bald head, then you need to check out the Bald Head Festival, June 20th. Way Cole, Cheryl Girl, and
3: you got
2: and
3: a contact Stacey. Number. Look, we need a contact number there. And I'm telling you, folks, it is friendly.
2: It's fun.
3: And you should have. Is this a place where some survivors can come?
2: It's a Midtown Tavern.
3: Downtown, folks.
2: 1500 East 3rd Street. I think you can go to
3: Eventbrite
2: and Baldhead Festival. You know what I mean? I went last year.
3: Celebration of
2: you make
3: head.
2: Sure that if you got your bald head, make sure you put the coconut oil or whatever you're going to put so you will not get your head burnt. You know what I mean? Ain't nothing worse than that, Willie. I see you got your bald head. What you use on that to shine it up, Willie? I see it's shellac.
3: I got.
2: What is that?
3: I have a package Okay. I'm a shout out, but I got a package. My wife got the pack. It has the beard growth. It has all of that in it. It's got the butter for the, it's a package.
2: Is that natural?
3: Yes.
2: Is that all natural?
3: All organic.
2: That ain't nothing but an ultra perm.
3: But it keeps me shiny and soft. Like, oh my gosh.
2: It keeps your hair. Well, let me ask you something with it, because I've been hearing a lot of men go bald, especially if you start, like, I got a brother, he need to go here. He got, right now, it's received all the way back, farther than Stevie Wonder's hairline. He has no hairline. And then it's a patch right here on the side.
3: Of
2: it's
3: what?
2: All a hair that my brother still had, but he refuses to let it go.
3: See that little small patch?
2: That's it.
3: He needs to put some extensions in just that little patch of hair like.
1: 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We hope you had an opportunity to laugh and be informed. Tune in next Saturday from 5:30 a.m. to 6 a.m. for The Ramey Report with Willie Ramey and Funky Boy. Right here on 105.3 R&B.
2: You know, they call them the cowlicks. Go back.
3: That's not.
2: You ever heard of cowlicks?
3: Yeah, that's.
2: That's what they call them where I'm from. Cali. He got a Cali. You don't know nothing about no Cali, Chris, because you from up top. You know what I mean? But down here, when that receiving start, it'll go back. It'll go back on the side and then the middle beat like a Cali at the top of your head.
3: You know what? This didn't even matter. And I can't figure it out, but I've been watching old reruns from different decades because I'm trying to figure out who started edging folks up because nobody had hairline back in the day. Funk, I want you to research.
2: Nobody had
3: edge ups in the Clippers. It was, you go back and look, every artist, that junk was just afro. You had to lift it up to see that. Whenever they started edging up, that's when them hairlines started going back. Think about it. Nobody had edge ups.
2: Wow.
3: Nobody.
2: Wow. Well, hey. I got a pair of tickets to the Bald Head Festival for somebody who's never been.
3: Never been.
2: Want to check it out. Just want to go and see what it's about. Again, it's going down June 20th. At Hickory Tavern, Midtown Tavern, hosted by Cheryl Girl, Wade Cole, and Stacey Blackman. Bald head.
3: I'm going to tell you this. If you got somebody that's going through chemo right now that has gone out, you want to have a good time, come in, fit in with everybody. Some women cut theirs off, some lose it. Come on out and have a great time. There it is. So we're going to give away two tickets for it. Text me, 704-870-7447. 704-870-7447. Text me two words, shiny head.
2: Shiny head.

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1: And a good morning to you. Welcome to Community Voices. I am your host, Ron Holland. This morning, I am flying solo in the studio. I want to be clear. I am going to discard all pretense of objectivity. I simply cannot do it. I am riled this morning and have been riled all week. This country, whether you believe it or not, is in crisis. And if you have been paying attention, especially since Trump started his second term, the moral decline of this country, family, quite frankly, it is visceral.

0: It is something tangible. You can feel the moral decline. And this morning, I am not interested in pulling punches anymore. I'm not interested in being nice and playing nice or straddling the fence when the American people, particularly those that are most vulnerable, are being fleeced. Working class family. Working class is being fleeced. The middle class is being fleeced. Supporters of that cretin that is in the Oval Office, his MAGA cult, they too are being fleeced. And they're being fleeced by Trump. They're being fleeced by the Republican Party. They're being fleeced by the Epstein class, and that's what we're going to call them. The Epstein class. The billionaire class. And you know, family, the shame of it all is, and this is particularly true for those who support Trump, they are mindless, too mindless to see that this is happening. They want so much to undermine the progress of the black community that they are walking around clueless as to the painfully obvious grift that is painfully obvious. Now, you know, a couple of weeks back, I talked about the voting rights and how it has been gutted by the majority of the Supreme Court. And that is such a salient, perhaps even more insidious thing that is happening in our country. And we're going to spend some time talking about that, and should let you know that I have a special guest next week on my show. He hails from South Carolina. He is in Congress, and I am not going to announce who that is until we actually can the interview. But it's going to be someone special, so you want to stay tuned for that. But let me get back to this, because this grift is such an important thing that we need to talk about. Because these folks who are supporting Trump, especially those who are in Congress, especially those who are in rural states, the red states, the states that are now parading around their Confederacy by rolling back voting rights, they are so caught up in their prejudice, so caught up in their bigotry. They are so caught up in their whiteness to realize that while Trump and his enablers in Congress are pointing their fingers at communities of color, pointing their fingers at the LGBTQ community, our immigrant citizens, and every other class of citizen besides the billionaire class and the ultra wealthy, their pockets are being picked by Trump. Fleeced. And it's almost criminal to see what is happening at the pump. It's criminal to see what is happening to our economy, the GDP, groceries, our health care system is hurting. It's hurting the American people. This man has plunged this country into chaos. And you know, I was watching the news the other day, and you know, there's a lot of conversation about Ebola and a potential outbreak that is happening in some parts of Africa. I can't pinpoint the particular place at this point, but there have been American citizens who have been infected. And in fact, there's some concerns about any Americans flying into this country. America isn't ready. And America isn't ready because the CDC has been completely gutted. And if we were to have an Ebola outbreak and some other pandemic, this country isn't ready because of that cretin in the White House. Look, I know that people, especially the middle class, as I drive up 77, 85 and wherever I'm going, I see people with trucks and fancy cars, and people are still dining out at restaurants and going to fast food joints and all of that. they seem to be okay. They seem to be all right. You know, the dystopian gray hue that we often associate with a dystopian society, you know, that hasn't come to fruition, because at the end of the day, you know, people are still going about their lives. But believe you me, family, families are sitting at the kitchen table trying to stretch. They are trying to scrimp. They are trying to save as best as they can, while Trump wants to build a billion-dollar gaudy ballroom. He wants the American people to pay for a ridiculous arch, his name and his face, plastered all over the place. A couple of weeks ago, they built a golden statue with some... I'm loath to call people names. Let's just say it was a preacher with my hue of skin who is lost and confused. Let me be frank, family. I don't believe the American people can take any more of this. I wholly believe that the pocketbook issues are going to lead to an enormous blue wave come November. Because the American people are tired. Yes, people are still dining out. Yes, people are shopping, albeit paying higher prices for groceries, higher prices for gas. And yes, people are exhausted. And people are tired. And you think about Trump starting an unnecessary war with Iran at the behest of Benjamin Netanyahu. You think about how our allies are all but done with us. He has eroded the friendships that we have around the world. Even our closest neighbor, Canada, don't want to have anything to do with us. Now, diplomatically, yes, they'll come to the table. But at the end of the day, we are a global laughingstock because of that idiot that's in the Oval Office. That grifter, that con man. And despite Trump's parading billionaires and AI tech giants before China, I want folks to understand it was an obvious effort to enrich himself and enrich his family. He didn't have you, the American people, in mind. Those of you that support him, those of you that are living in Appalachia and the rural parts of America where you are struggling and your economy is struggling, where the unemployment rate continues to escalate, those of you that are struggling, understand that trip to China wasn't about you. China was about profit for himself and his family. Everything that cretin does is about enriching himself, his family, and his billionaire buddies. He is robbing the coffers of America, blind. Which brings me to the most insulting and vile things that man has done this week. I am going to read from the New York Times. And yes, I still read. I'm an old time reporter. As many of you know, I used to write for three New Jersey newspapers, the Asbury Park Press, the Shoreview Weekly News, and the City News. At that time, it was of Plainfield, but it's in Newark. But the Asbury Park Press is the second largest daily newspaper in New Jersey. Yes, I was a reporter from them. So I have a habit of just picking up newspapers. You know, a lot of what I read is online, but sometimes the touch of a newspaper just feels home to me. But anyway, I'm going to read this. This is from the New York Times. Let me read it directly, particularly the headline. Prison to pardons to payouts. January 6 rioters are elated at Trump's $1.8 billion fund. That is the headline. Let me read some of what it says. It says the possibility that people who ransacked the Capitol could get money from the government they attacked is the latest head-spinning twist in President Trump's efforts to rewrite the history of January 6. In one of the first official acts of his second term, Mr. Trump issued a sweeping proclamation that granted pardons to or dismissed the charges against all of the nearly 1,600 indicted in connection with January 6th. He then began an aggressive purge of the federal agents and the prosecutors who were handed the task of building criminal cases against the people who took part in this attack. The article goes on to say the former decision of whether to offer restitution to the rioters had been kicking around the Justice Department for months, delayed by internal wrangling. But in some sense, it had appeared inevitable that the Trump administration would ultimately funnel money to those who joined the mob on January 6th, given the president's relentless efforts to whitewash the events of that day. Goes on to say the possibility that people who ransacked the Capitol, smashing windows and fighting with police, could get money from the same federal government they attacked was the latest, as I said earlier, head spinning twist in the effort to rewrite history of January 6th. At a congressional hearing on Tuesday, Todd Blanche, the acting attorney general, did not rule out violent rioters receiving payouts from the fund. I want to be clear and unequivocal. The traitors that stormed the Capitol on January 6th, 5 years ago, are just that. Traitors. These white domestic terrorists, and some confused Negroes, that stormed the Capitol to overthrow the government and overturn an election, who beat Capitol Hill police, hunted down elected officials, smeared feces on the walls of the Capitol, built a gallows and chanted "Hang Mike Pence" and caused millions in property damage. Those people are in line to get a check, a payout from Trump and his administration for violently trying to overturn our government. I want to read this other piece. Because I was trying to figure out, because I couldn't remember. This happened a while ago, but, you know, sometimes you forget certain things, and I've jotted it down and had it in notes previously, but I had to pull this up with regard to how many officers were hurt, who died, the whole nine yards. And this says one Capitol Police officer, Brian Sicknick, died following the events of that day. Two additional officers, Jeffrey Smith and Howard Lebidengood, died by suicide in the days and months after the attack. The deaths of these officers were linked to the stress and trauma experienced during the Capitol Hill riot. Can you imagine, family? Can you imagine being so traumatized by those events that the only way these officers could escape that pain was to kill themselves because of Donald Trump, because of those traitors, because of those rioters and insurrectionists? They caused this. This piece goes on to say several other officers sustained injuries during the confrontation with rioters. The events of January 6th have led to ongoing discussions about officers' mental health and support these people. If there were going to be a slush fund, it should be going to the folks who were most injured. Not the people that stormed the Capitol and broke windows and smeared feces and hunted down elected officials who sat. One guy actually sat his feet up on Nancy Pelosi's desk. This $1.8 billion taxpayer slush fund is an insult. It's a vile and despicable insult. And to add more insults to injury, in that same settlement with the IRS, get this, family, listen to this. The IRS will not be able to investigate Trump. They will not be able to investigate his family, particularly his sons, who are gallivanting around the globe, enriching themselves from the Trump presidency. Hear me clearly. They will not be able to investigate his businesses now or any time in the future. He has shielded himself from investigation with this settlement, which means, family, that this man could potentially get off scot-free. I'm telling you, there needs to be a blue wave in November. Democrats need to take over the House and Senate. This man needs to be impeached once again. Republicans, MAGA, what more do you need as evidence that this despicable man is a fraud? This despicable man is a con. He's a grifter. He's a liar. He's a pedophile protector. Family, if you are not repulsed by this, if you're not repulsed by the fleece of the American people, if you're not repulsed by this shielding of potential investigation forever, you have a very serious moral crisis. And I, as I was thinking about this monologue this morning, I want you guys, whenever this conversation come up, stop calling these people that stormed the Capitol a mob. Stop calling them rioters. They are white domestic terrorists, cultist traitors to this country, who beat police. They hunted down elected officials. They damaged property, costing into the millions. And the idea that they would get a check funded by our tax dollars is criminal, family. And Republicans, you are the blame. All of you enablers in Congress who have an R before their title, R before their, you are responsible for this. I know some are speaking out about it now, but I have to be honest with you. It's wishy-washy. Let me play this audio, and I'm going to end this show from someone who I did not have any political alignment with prior to Trump's first and second term, because he was on the other side of the political aisle. I am a proud progressive. I have voted Democrat virtually all my life, and there have been instances where I voted for Republicans back home in Jersey because I happened to have a relationship with these Republican folks who were in the assembly, and I knew them personally. So there were some exceptions, but I am a proud progressive. But Joel Walsh is someone that I have watched over the years who has evolved in his thinking, especially as it relates to Trump. Let me play this audio.
1: I'm pissed off about something, and I've got to lay down a truth. I'm tired of people not focusing on this truth, right? Okay, the predicate, the context is this. We have a monster in the White House. This country, the greatest, oldest democracy in the world, has a fascist monster in the White House. The Republican Party is to blame. My former political party is to blame for the fact that we have the absolute worst of us in the White House. We have a fascist monster in the White House. We have a sociopath in the White House. We have someone who believes he's above the law in the White House. We have someone who is openly corrupt in the White House. And I'm tired of always blaming him. You're to blame. The Republican Party is to blame. My former political party, every single Trump voter is to blame. All of my former colleagues in Congress, you, John Thune, you're to blame. Bill Cassidy, you're to blame. Jim Jordan, you're to blame. Mike Johnson, you're to blame. Mike Lee, you're to blame. Ted Cruz, you are to blame. Your fault, Ted Cruz, Tom Cotton. It's your fault. You are to blame for the fact that we have the very thing our founding fathers feared in the White House. You're to blame.
0: Joe Walsh, who before Trump's presidency, both terms, again, I didn't agree with at all on issues of policy. But Trump has so sullied and so trampled our Constitution, so eroded our institutions that I find myself curiously aligned with Joe Walsh's sentiments and his analysis of Trump and the Republican Party. And family, I reject the idea that any of these traitors should receive anything from taxpayers except that which they really deserve for storming the Capitol. They need to be behind bars. I'd rather my taxpayer go fund them being behind bars than them being able to live a lavish life after an insurrection, a near coup d'etat, an attempt to overturn our government. I'm going to take a quick break. When I come back, I'll wrap up the show. This is Community Voices with your host, Ron Holland. We'll be back in a moment.
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1: This is a love that withstands time, space, and matter forever. Forever's a mighty long time. Here we are decades later. The sentiment is still the same. 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

0: 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The views and opinions of this broadcast and writers of the show do not reflect those of Radio 1 Inc., its subsidiaries, or advertisers.
1: Insightful. 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Resourceful. You're at the table with me, Patrick D, that is, right here on 105.3 R&B.
2: Well, welcome to At the Table with me, Cannon. Patrick D, that is, right here on 105.3 R&B. A place, of course, where you have a voice. A place where it's reliable, balanced, and resourceful. So good, as always, to have each and every one of you getting up this AM with us, or you may have already been up doing your thing accordingly. Whatever it may be, we certainly thank you for being here. And hope that it's a good day for you. This AM, a little bit rainy out, you know, but we're getting on through it. We're going to get on through it. It's just that kind of day right now where it's and overcast out there with some sprinkles coming down. But I got to tell you what, we have needed this rain. I know my lawn could have used it, because I'm telling you what, you got to watch everything out there today, given the climate of the expenses that are out there. I'm just saying, it's tough. It's a little bit crazy. Well, you know, to start off, I don't know. For generations, I think a lot of people have remembered, or I don't say generation. Well, yeah, I can say that, because I think even kids today recognize this guy.
3: Right about now,
2: or have heard his music.
3: You're about to be possessed.
2: Raw Bass.
3: By the sounds
2: no longer with us.
3: MC Raw
2: but yet he is.
3: And DJ
2: rest in peace, Raw Bass.

also Rob Bass, the rapper known for his hit, believe it, golly, 1988 song, It Takes Two, with, of course, DJ Easy Rock. He died after a private battle with cancer. Rob was 59 years old, and according to a statement shared on his Instagram page, where you can go out there and find, for those of you connected to Instagram, it announced the news of his death, that the hip-hop icon passed away peacefully on yesterday, Friday, surrounded by family, after, of course, his private battle with cancer. And the statement talks about how Rob's music, Rob's energy, and legacy helped shape a new generation and brought joy to millions around the world. Beyond the stage, he was a loving father, family man, friend, and creative force whose impact will never be forgotten. Rob Bass. The statement that you'll end up finding on Instagram, should you go there, ends with thanking you for the music, the memories, and the moments that became the soundtrack to our lives.

0: to Raw Bass. Made his contribution to this side, and we know on the other side is going to be doing his thing there as well. Letting him know that it takes two to make a thing go right. Because certainly it does.
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0: So, I know some of you may have seen, or at least heard of, what has happened with regard to Mallet Creek. Mallet Creek High School in Charlotte has been a dominant force in a lot of things, right? Football, primarily in years past, track and field, for certain. And the high school boys track and field team, they were like just seconds away from making history at the 2026 8A state championships in Greensboro, trailing by only like 2 points heading into the final event. The Mavericks needed a win in the 4x400 meter relay to claim their third straight outdoor state title. And so they got this brother who is really, really good, Nyan Brown. He's their star senior. He's coming out this year and moving on, and he's a North Carolina State commit. So, Brother Brown, congratulations to you. Head of the state, the Wolfpack. And he's a commit to North Carolina State and one of the fastest hurdlers in the country. So, don't be surprised if we see him in some qualifying sessions for America to represent them. And on this 4x400 meter relay, one of my favorite events, loved that event, man, back in the day. Whew, nothing like it. He anchored the relay and, as always, delivered. He crossed the finish line first with a great time day, right? But in that split second moment of joy, Nyan raised his hand. So officials immediately threw this yellow flag when he raised his hand. He raised up 5 fingers. I'll tell you more about that later, but they threw this yellow flag, ruling an unsportsmanlike conduct and taunting under the rules. So basically, the entire relay team was disqualified. Do you think that that was warranted? Or just them doing a little bit too much? 980-485-1053. Snatched of their title. Snatched of that race. They got disqualified. And so then, of course, that made the Mavericks drop to second place. Let's keep in mind, I just told you they were already just a couple of points behind. But Jordan walked away. Still. Jordan walked away Jordan High School walked away with the championship. And so, Nyan has, of course, addressed the matter in his own words with his own statement. But 980-485-1053. Was it too much? Nyan basically stated that on May 16th at the 8A state championships, I ran the final 300 meter hurdles race of my high school career and broke the long standing state record set in 2007 by Spencer Adams. The previous record was 3604. I ran 3596. Right before settling to the blocks, I remember thinking to myself, dang, I can't believe it. I got it. I can't believe I did it. I truly believed I was about to break the record. When I crossed the line, my celebration was loud and emotional. I celebrated with my teammates and dapped up my opponent because it was one of the proudest moments of my life on the track. That moment later went viral, along with footage of me raising my hand as the anchor of our 4x400 relay. The relay mattered deeply to me because a win would have secured our team's fifth consecutive state championship. That's the reason why he held up five fingers. I wanted that for my teammates more than anything. They worked incredibly hard for every point this season, and we had seniors on that team who had never experienced winning a state championship. To my teammates, y'all are my brothers. I could not be more grateful to compete alongside you. I also want to thank my coaches, competitors, and everyone who has supported me throughout my career. Anyone who has competed against me over the last 9 years know that I have always competed with respect for the sport and respect for my opponent. I would never intentionally taunt another athlete. I'll go on in a moment, but I do want to go to the phone lines. 980-485-1053 is your call in. Should they have been stripped of the championship? Should he have been disqualified in the race? Welcome to At the Table. Who's this?
2: Good morning. This is Angela.
0: Hey, Angela. Good morning to you. What are your thoughts?
2: Okay, well, I was thinking, I said, well, what about if he was giving honor to God? What would that have looked like? Because he was holding his hand up. You know, would that still disqualify him?
0: Yeah, I think it was a little bit too much. I mean, we've seen, like, Noah Lyles. We've seen... and even, what's the guy? I can't think of the guy that ran against Noah Lyles last year when they were running, and Noah made some gesture, and the guy went up to him, bowled up at him, and whatnot. You didn't see anybody get, you know, ejected or thrown out or disqualified for that type of stuff. And this has happened across the board, period, in other places. So I really don't get and understand why that had to have, why it had to be that way.
2: Absolutely.
0: Now, granted, I do believe that you and I can both agree that rules are rules are rules. Right?
2: Absolutely.
0: And we should follow those rules. He did not. And that's why some people are saying, well, because there are rules, he should have been flagged. But was this too much? Was it too much? Like being on the basketball court, you can foul somebody, but and the ref's not call a thing.
2: But absolutely. It was too much. I played volleyball. I played basketball. Competed in track and everything, and you know, I'm from the class of 1988, so we went hard.
0: Right.
2: So that one gesture that he did, it was just way too much.
0: Yeah.
2: It was using him as an example.
0: Y'all might have went hard in 88, but we went harder in 85. Now, how about that?
2: Oh, here we go. Here we go.
0: I'm just saying. I'm just saying now. We got up there for Jim Secord, man. Look, we were running, jumping. We were doing it all. Pole vaulting, huh? We had that thing going on. I'm just saying. Just shout out to South Mech. Where'd you go to school? Where'd you go to high school?
2: Oh, okay. Shout out to East Mech.
0: East. Uh-huh. See, that's why. See, y'all thought y'all was flying high over that, those Eagles. I get it. Thank you so much for your call today. We really appreciate it.
2: Thank you.
0: Enjoy the holiday weekend.
2: Have a wonderful day.
0: You too, love. Bye now. Yeah, man. I tell you, track and field. Love that sport, man. Love it, love it, love it. Running the 100, the 200, the 440 relays, all that long jump, triple jump. Those are things I participated in, and she's right, East. I mean, they brought it too. So we want to give a big shout out to East Mech Eagles. And so he goes on to, Nyan that is, he goes on to say, while I am disappointed in the final decision, I believe this moment creates an opportunity for a larger conversation, I agree, within track and field about allowing young athletes to celebrate major accomplishments. Keep in mind now, he had crossed the line. The race was over. If you've crossed the line and the race is over, that's like scoring. Well, I guess they would liken it to football, right? You go into the end zone, you score a touchdown, the celebration is excessive. They give you a 5-10 yard penalty on kickoff. Minor. But they don't call the game. You know what I'm saying? I mean, can you cite the school for something maybe? Can you do, I mean, anyway. Nyan goes on. Celebration is part of sports, especially at championship events. Throughout the week, athletes across classifications celebrated their victories in many different ways, many of which are publicly available online. You're right, sir. He says, I am happy for those athletes, and I believe they should be able to celebrate those moments. I will continue learning from this experience, and I hope conversations like this help create clearer expectations for how young athletes can express joy in meaningful moments. Thank you to everyone who has supported me through this experience. I hope you will continue to support me next season as a member of the North Carolina State track and field team. We most certainly will. We will definitely do that for you. Any members of the board out there, Board of County Commissioners, Charlotte City Council, wherever you might be, acknowledge these athletes for this that they're doing, because guess what? They could be doing something else. Something else we wouldn't want them to do. Come on. Y'all got to, like, lighten up on your... Find another way with your rules to enforce what it is that needs to be enforced.
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5: 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Patrick D, that is, right here on 105.3 R&B. 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

0: Milestone, Babyface, KC, Melvin, Kayvon, and JoJo. Now that was tight. Y'all gotta admit that was spot on. Normally I, you know, we'll cut that stuff off, but now that one I had to ride with this morning. That was nice. Did y'all like that? I hope you did. I was thinking through the break that regarding Nyan Brown, the student, the athlete, the academic dude heading on to North Carolina State. Nyan, I want to make sure that you and even others continue to keep your head up and just know something. See, they can erase your name from the record, scratch it off plaques, rewrite the headlines, bury it under silence like it never breathed. But history has a stubborn memory, bruh. Because what you did, whomever you are that's listening to this, because what you did does not disappear. And that's what I mean by history having a stubborn memory. What you did does not disappear. See, they tried it with Moses, raised in a palace, rejected in exile. No statue in Egypt bears his name with honor. Yet oceans still remember how they split for him. They tried it with the ones who built, the ones who marched, who led. Names forgotten, faces blurred, but their footprints, well, still pressed into the direction we walk today. See, names are ink, and ink can fade, but impact is carved in stone, and even time has to step around it. So go ahead and let them erase your name from the narrative they control. Let them pretend you were never there. Because every door you opened, every system you shifted, every life you changed, becomes a testimony that doesn't need your name to speak. I know that. And see, one day, someone will walk into a blessing they didn't build, stand in freedom they didn't fight for, and feel the echo of your work, even if they never learn your name. That's all I got to say about that. I don't know. Maybe that made no sense. Maybe it did. I don't know. So, this past week, I want to be mindful of making sure that you know people like Robert Dawkins of Action North Carolina, who stepped up to the plate and did a lot as it relates to being engaged in this whole I-77 toll road project. Other names out there, the BPC, meaning the Black Political Caucus, that is of Charlotte Mecklenburg, having representation and doing what they do out there to make sure that your voice was heard. And look, we want to thank the council. We want to thank Councilwoman Renee Johnson, who made the motion to rescind the vote. Well, I guess some people want to thank her. I thought it was spot on because they needed time to figure some things out. And yet she went out on the limb when others could have and made that motion, but she went out on the limb and did what needed to be done. And as a result, it ended up going to CARPO, right? The Charlotte Regional Transportation Planning Organization. And they had to go vote. And this past week, and Mayor Pro Tem James Mitchell, along with of the Charlotte City Council, along with Mark Jarrell, who was the chairman of the Board of County Commissioners for Mecklenburg County, were there in the absence of their representatives of their respected boards. And I think James went and seconded a motion from the mayor out of Matthews, I want to say Mullins, to Higgins, to go ahead and move forward with the recension. And it passed. They only needed 2/3, so, you know, needed a couple of towns because it's a weighted vote, and Charlotte has so many votes, and Mecklenburg County has so many votes that could help them trump anybody else, for lack of another word. And so that's what happened. That's what happened. And so it was interesting because you had, like, the chairman. I can't think of Brad's last name. But anyway, he was, you know, at the beginning, he, I don't know, he acted a little bit strange with his comments with regard to James Mitchell and Mark Jarrell, who were there like they couldn't carry the water for their board, or I don't know. But here is kind of how it went.
1: And finally, we find ourselves in another unique situation. Both the city of Charlotte and Mecklenburg County primary delegates are away. They're represented tonight by their alternates, and I want to thank them for taking the time to be here. I do want to note, however, that the primary delegates who were absent this evening were integral members of a working group that developed indicative terms incorporated into the very MOU that the board may be considering rescission of.
0: Okay, so? What do you mean? I mean that they were, you know, dialed in like that. They're taking it back to their respective boards. They're giving them the information. What makes you think they can't participate at the same level in the absence of the representatives that would normally would have been there?
1: They have been among the most informed and vocal participants in our discussion.
0: So they've been informed, the most informed and vocal. Well, they could have been vocal, right? But I would imagine that Mayor Pro Tem Mitchell and Chairman Jarrell would have been, you know, like, just as, well, never mind, y'all.
1: And given their central role in shaping the framework we were being asked to revisit, perhaps, it's not appropriate for this board to take action tonight.
0: Hmm. So then, later on, Commissioner Mark Jarrell, you know, he believes in seeing what he believes in, right? And so he came back, and let me see if I can find a comment from him with response back to what was stated there.
1: We vote. Is there any discussion?
2: Mr. Chairman.
0: Commissioner Jarrell.
1: I recognize the county manager, excuse me, the county chair of the county commission.
2: Yeah.
0: Now you don't know who he is. Okay.
2: Thank you. Thank you, and I appreciate the comments. Good evening, colleagues. I'll say at the onset, I'm certainly no Lee Altman. But with that being said, you know.
0: And Lee Altman, by the way, is the representative from the Mecklenburg Board of County Commissioners who would normally have been there. But, of course, Chairman Jarrell was there in her stead.
2: With respect to your comments, Mr. Chairman, I can tell you that there's no daylight between how Commissioner Altman would present in this meeting and myself. And so as an alternate, I feel fully equipped and capable to make whatever decision on behalf of the Board of County Commissioners here in Mecklenburg County, particularly as chairman of the board. So
0: that was a nice way of saying, so shut the hell up and stop trying to tell me what I can and cannot do.
2: If there were any concerns about me sitting here tonight for anybody around this dais, I just want to allay any of those concerns. Thank you, Mr. Chairman.
0: Good job, Mark. Well, you know, people used to tell me, they used to say, you know, Pat, you got a nice way of cursing someone out without ever using a profane word. You can just get them told in a very diplomatic way. Well, thank you for those that made those comments then. I would say the same thing about County Commissioner Mark Jarrell. That was just classic, man. Classic. So, don't go anywhere, people. We're going to be right back. But James Mitchell, the mayor pro tem of the Charlotte City Council, I want to be able to, he made a couple of comments as well, and certainly want to make sure I highlight him. Let me see if I can do that before the break here, because I know there was some question here, and I want to make sure we get him in here accordingly.
3: Let me say from the City of Charlotte perspective, I think the fact maybe we have been involved in this for a long period of time, since October of 2025. And so we made a decision on May 11th. And I think the City Council wants to stick by that decision. I hate you have not had the opportunity to work with your council. I totally understand. But this has been a priority for us for a long time. We heard from our citizens loud and clear, and that's why we are in a position to feel comfortable about rescinding the P3 support.
0: And, of course, that's were the end of his comments. They went ahead later on, took a vote, and a vote was made to rescind. When we come back, I have a comment on process. And don't go anywhere. We'll be right back. With a very special guest, by the way.
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8: Well, we're back.
0: You know, the I-77 toll project could have not been what it was had a few things not taken place. One, you know, we didn't lose the road. We lost the conversation. Somewhere between blueprints and backroom timing, between last-minute changes and locked-in decisions, a highway became a dividing line. Not just in lanes, but in trust. Because this wasn't just about tolls. It was about voices unheard, about communities looped in after the ink dried, about meetings that came too late, and answers that came too polished, and sometimes too unpolished. Imagine if the process moved at a speed of people, not pressure. If engagement wasn't a checkbox, but yet a checkpoint. If design changes didn't arrive like surprises, but like invitations. Because see, when you build around people, you don't get backlash. You get buy-in. And maybe then I-77 wouldn't be a lesson in frustration and fees, but a model of how to move forward together. So next time, should there be a next time in our lifetime, don't just pave the road, prepare the people. And that's all I got to say about that. So, this morning, we want to welcome Brother Kyrie Early to the show this AM, this early morning. Brother Early, welcome to At the Table, man. Glad to have you, bro.
9: Yes, sir. Good morning, everyone.
0: Well, you know, folks, today, obviously, it's a little bit wet out, but it's not that wet to be engaged in a few things. Civic men is what we're about to talk about right now. It is a powerful, character-driven documentary that explores what happens when men engage in their communities through like their presence and responsibility and even civic action. And of course, Brother Kyrie Early is one of those individuals that, in my opinion, represents that wholeheartedly and will be about what's going on this day. Brother Early, can you please give the listeners an update on what we're talking about here and what's to come this day?
9: Absolutely. So, good morning, Patrick, and good morning, everyone, again. We're talking about Civic Myth, a documentary that for everyone who cares for this country and the power of the vote, specifically as it pertains to the role of black men in politics in 2026. The premiere of the documentary and the after party are going to happen today, starting at 2 p.m. at Independent Picture House. The address is 4237 Raleigh Street. And that's Charlotte, North Carolina, today, May 23rd, at 2 p.m. You can go to independenthousepictures.com to get tickets.
0: Okay, and so, folks, that's independentpicturehouse.org. Go there, and you can grab those tickets. And again, the address is going to be 4237 Raleigh Street in Charlotte, North Carolina. And again, this set is kind of against the backdrop of real conversations and lived experiences, right?
9: That's right.
0: Is it fair that are there challenges with the film, you know, with this that come, you know, to people that will be sitting in and engaging in this?
9: Yes, it's in an environment that's challenging to those that look like me and you. This is a reality that I believe we have to look squarely in the face and plan accordingly.
0: Okay.
9: So we have lots of challenges that are facing us. And in this film, you will hear about our experience and dealing with these challenges, as well as some potential paths forward. So I'm really excited to see everybody at the premiere. I will be there, and I'm excited to also have the opportunity to point people at a registration table, voter registration table, and information desk that will be conducted by fellow members of the Charlotte Panhellenic Council.
0: Okay, all right. And so
9: come and watch the movie, as well as get information.
0: Wow, this is going to be a good sit-in, and it's not very expensive. I think the tickets are only like about $10 and some change, right? Something like that.
9: That's correct.
0: Yeah, very affordable. A great thing to do and engage in today. So go and check out Civic Men, which basically is going to be examining, you know, how civic trust is built, how leadership is even developed, and even how everyday men can play a meaningful role in shaping safer, stronger communities. That's what we need to be about, the core of us. The folks that look like, as you heard Brother Kyrie earlier say, that look like him, that look like me, that look like you, right? Encourage your significant other. Encourage one of your boys, both the dudes. Look, come together, get together, go hang out, and check this out. It at its core, it stated that the film is an invitation calling on men back into civic life, not as spectators, right? Not just sitting back, taking a look and seeing what's going on from the sideline, but as active participants, being in the game, in the well-being of the places that we call home. So be about that. Brother Kyrie Early, man, we want to thank you so much for your level of leadership. You heard me talking about you a little bit early on, man, and you do a great job in engagement. I look around sometimes and I'm out and about, there you are. Doing what you do in your space. So thank you for being here today to bring folks aware of what's happening today. Hey, who are some of the people that are going to be in this documentary along with yourself?
9: So there's the producer, Sean Eldridge. So that's a major part of this.
0: Mm-hmm.
9: There's also James Smudgy Mitchell.
0: Okay.
9: Who will also be in there.
0: All right.
9: So there are various people that are involved with this, and it's exciting.
0: Yeah.
9: So
0: it sounds like.
9: Also, there are judges that are involved. There are some community leaders that are veterans.
0: Mm-hmm.
9: There are just various members of our community that are men that are standing up and having these interviews in different settings as well.
0: Man, that's great.
9: Yes. Please come on out 2 p.m. today.
0: All right. Thank you so much, man. And thank you, everyone, for your level of getting out there and being a part of this. This is going to be great. Brother Early, great day to you, man. Hope all goes well this afternoon. And have a wonderful, wonderful holiday weekend.
9: Thank you, Patrick. And you have a wonderful weekend as well. And a happy holiday, Memorial weekend to everyone.
0: All right. There you go. Oh, man. Thank you, Kyrie. Brother Kyrie Early. Also, I should say, a good frat brother, man, of the good bros of Omega Psi Phi Fraternity Incorporated. Glad to have had him here this morning. Well, so there's something that we want to make sure we highlight, and that is those that, golly, have now taken another step. Can you believe how fast time has gone for our high schoolers? Those that are in college and now have graduated or will be graduating. It doesn't take long. It's like, where did time go? How is it that it just seemed like you were just rocking them and now they're marching And so, class of 2026, if I had a word for you to say, it would simply be look. Look at you. Not just walking across a stage. You're walking through history, through sacrifice, through every quote unquote you can't that tried to break you. Because nobody can say that you can't, because you always can. And so they'll be calling your name if they haven't called it already. But I need you to hear something deeper. You are not a number, not a statistic waiting to go wrong. You're a decision, a declaration, a living, breathing, I made it anyway type of statement. They said the odds were stacked. They said that where you come from determines where you go. They tried to measure your future by your zip code, your skin tone, your struggle. But you showed up anyway. So hear me clearly. Be a positive statistic. Be the one they didn't expect to win, and yet you did. Start that business. Build that nonprofit. Clock in blue collar with pride, or wear that white collar with purpose. See, you just don't dare clock out on your dreams. Because failure? That's not your destiny. That's just a lesson that tried to teach you strength. You gotta understand, you were born to succeed. Not because it's easy, but because something inside you refuses to quit. So, when the world gets loud with doubt, when doors close, when people who never believed in you start watching, I want you to smile. I want you to work. I want you to rise. Be the proof. Be the example. Be the reason somebody else believes that they can based on you. And so, class of 2026, go on out there and become everything they said you couldn't be, and then some. Yeah. 2026. Good grief. Oh, man, how was your graduation back in the day? You remember it? That was a big deal. Should always be. Welcome to At the Table. Who's this?
10: How you doing, Patrick Cannon?
0: I'm good. Who is this?
10: This is Ronald Alexander.
0: Who is Ronald? Who?
10: Ronald Alexander.
0: I'm messing with you, Ronald. I hear you loud and clear. Welcome to At the Table, man. How you doing? Everything well?
10: Okay. I've been sleeping late on Saturday morning. My work schedule changed on Saturday. So I've been sleeping late, and that's why I've been able to call.
0: I wonder what was going on with you, man. Well, it's good to hear from you. I'm glad that you're on a different schedule. That's allowing you to get some sleep, as you should, right? We all should, but you shouldn't be missing the show. I'm just saying, but I appreciate you when you can check it out.
10: That's why when I woke up, I said, I got to get Patrick. I got to give him a call.
0: Well, I appreciate it, man. Listen, I want to wish you a happy holiday weekend, man. It's Memorial Day weekend. Are you doing anything? You cooking anything?
10: I can't cook, but I can eat, though.
0: You can't cook. Well, look, come on. Certainly you can grill. You can't grill nothing.
10: I could do a little something. I could do a little something, Patrick. A little something.
0: Can you make a hamburger, bro?
10: Oh, I can definitely do that.
0: Okay. All right. Well, maybe I'll connect with you on a hamburger. Look, enjoy your weekend, man. Tell your people I said what's up. All right.
10: Dude, and Patrick, I just want you to know, man, I love you, brother.
0: Hey,
10: I love you.
0: Hey, man, we so appreciate the love around here. Thank you so much, man. Best to you and your fam.
10: Yes, sir. Be blessed.
0: Thank you. Likewise. Ronald Alexander, y'all. Sidekick.

0: We got a second or two. Welcome to the table. Who's this?
1: This is Stefan Washington. What's the saying?
0: Stefan. Boy, you and Ronald back to back. Oh my God, man! I think y'all kin too. By the way, y'all just don't know. Y'all hadn't met each other face to face, but I think y'all brothers kin. Hey, what's going on, man? In Forsyth County, what's happening up the way?
1: Man, we got this rain and this bicycling and bang that's going on downtown here. It's raining and whatnot.
0: Oh,
1: you know what I'm saying?
0: Yeah.
1: Other than that, besides it, it's craziness. I'm glad we get some rain, like you said earlier.
0: Yeah, yeah, we need this stuff, though, man. I'm trying to tell you. So, what you got good for us?
1: You talking about graduate? I didn't tell you about my mind is said, man. No, we ain't gonna do that. We gonna do the track.
0: Got
1: it. I ran track, man, from 1, 2, 3 high schools, junior high school, 7th and 8th, 9th and 10th, and Rouser played football. Man, let me tell you, even though I didn't win that match, but I enjoyed it. But no, this would get me what you said earlier. I wouldn't even throw a flag. When you start putting flags out there on track and field?
0: Oh, man, that's ridiculous. I mean,
1: tell me, man.
0: That was ridiculous, man. That was ridiculous. I mean, well, one thing about it, though, they could have stopped that moment, but they can't stop the history. See, it still stands. Ooh. It still stands. They may have.
1: The guys,
0: go ahead.
1: They run the track and they tear their jerseys up. Don't you think that's charging?
0: Absolutely.
1: Come on now. I mean, really?
0: Yeah.
1: I should run back and look at people in the time. Yeah, when I'm crossing the finish line, I never got a flag pulled at me.
0: Uh-oh.
1: I mean, God, I don't know about you, Pat, but they didn't make no sense to me, brother.
0: No, that was
1: this
0: crazy.
1: Man, look, you know how you upset them kids last in the current line?
0: Mm-hmm.
1: You came out and see them kids trying to win their second or third championship. You got to make me cry, man. I got to get out there. It hurts, man. To see parents and family members out there watching me. Oh, Lord.
0: Yeah, I get it. Well.
1: This don't make no natural sense, bro.
0: They
1: want to. They came back, man. He won that race. You going to give him a flag? Come on, man. You got to be kidding me.
0: Yeah, I'd really like to know who threw it, man. Talk some noise to him. Well, look, bro. I'm going to jet.
1: Go ahead.
0: Enjoy your weekend. All right.
1: You as well, Pat.
0: All right.
1: Talking to you.
0: Likewise. Take good care, man. 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

0: Life Jennings, Changing Faces, Bobby V, Jada Morgan, and more. 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The You, Me, and R&B Food Truck Festival. 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
1: Amazon presents Jeff versus Taco Truck Salsa. Whether it's Verde, Roja, or the orange one. For Jeff, trying any salsa is like playing Russian roulette with a flamethrower.

0: skip you to the T. It's Gary, baby.
1: Gary had the T in the Kahlua of the day. What up, Gary?
2: Good morning, Ricky. Good morning, America. Good morning to you. It's a beautiful, beautiful day in the neighborhood. And here's what's happening in celebrity news, y'all. Angel Reese, baby. That is my hero. I love Miss Reese. She's great on the basketball court, and she's doing wonderful things for the community. But, honey, there's a man named Jason Whitlock. Y'all familiar with Jason Whitlock?
3: Yep.
2: I know you are, Rod T. Well, anyway, Jason Whitlock, he said, y'all, that Angel Reese, honey, built her fame, honey, by trolling Caitlin Clark and provoking white people. Now, they're saying that the Atlanta fans were shocked, y'all. When the Atlanta Dream acquired Angel from Chicago. Now, they're saying, I mean, this is just, this man, he even said some things that I'm like, I don't understand. Now, they're saying that recently, y'all, there was a home game against the reigning WNBA champs Las Vegas Aces. Atlanta's head coach, Carl Smicko, bitch Angel, y'all, late in the fourth quarter after she went 1-8 for 9 points and turned the ball over 8 times in 29 minutes. Now, they're saying in a recent episode of the Fearless podcast, Jason said that Angel Reese is the worst basketball player in the WNBA history. And he also added, y'all, that Angel 23 is quite possibly the most unskilled professional basketball player of any gender in the history of basketball.
1: That's not true.
2: I know. He said, and I say that knowing that she has a gift for rebounding, but he said Angel Reese cannot play basketball. Now, he said she went 1-800 for the field. Now, he said everything else was from point-blank range, honey. And he just went on and on. He said Angel Reese is a superstar or a star or someone that could promote in this league because when she is in college, she trolled Caitlin Clark. He said that made Angel Reese a star because black people love anything that trolls white people. Is that true, Rock T? Is that true?
4: Man, he, first of all, you got
2: to understand.
4: You got to understand who Jason Whitlock is. Like, he always has these strong
1: Clarence Thomas. Yeah. ESPN, basically. Clarence Thomas.
4: Basically. Yeah, man. I mean, come on. Angel Reese is in the WNBA because she's a good basketball player. Now, does good basketball players have bad shooting nights? Of course. Steph Curry didn't shot 1-for-11 from the three-point line before in the game. So that doesn't mean that because you have a couple bad shooting nights that you a bad player. You know what I'm saying? So, yeah, Jason.
5: Somebody always got something to say.
4: Right.
5: Yeah.
6: But especially
5: like, leave that girl alone. She is living her life. These are her dreams. She's doing well for herself and her family. Like, let that girl alone. She young. Man, find somebody else to talk about.
4: And there's nothing wrong with talking a little trash in sports. It's part of sports. Everybody talks trash. Caitlin Clark talks trash. Everybody talks trash. It's part of it.
2: Is she still around, Caitlin Clark?
4: They're actually good friends.
2: Yeah, I thought so. I remember they were playing together.
5: Yeah, so go ahead.
2: Well, Jason needs to stop that. He probably likes Angel. She don't like him, honey, because he ain't that cute. But anyway, that's neither here nor there. All right, moving on in other celebrity news, y'all. Oh, my God, Elon Musk, y'all. They say he's facing racism allegations after he criticized, y'all, the casting of Lupita Nyong'o as Helen of Troy, baby, in Christopher Nolan's upcoming film, The Odyssey, baby. Honey, they say Helen is a figure in Greek mythology who didn't exist as a real person, but she was considered the most beautiful woman in the world. Now, they say Helen's beauty was so legendary that she was known as the face that launched 1,000 ships. They say some people are upset, though, that Lupita, an African-American, and plays Helen of Troy. One ex-user said, honey, the image of Lupita from the film, he said he wrote, this face couldn't launch.
1: He said what?
2: He said this face couldn't launch a rowboat, let alone 1,000 ships.
6: Wait a minute. He said that?
1: About who?
6: About Elon Lupita. Musk said that about Lupita.
2: No, that's what a personal ex said, honey. That Lupita, honey, say, honey, her face couldn't launch half a rowboat.
1: Lupita's beautiful.
5: She
1: is beautiful. I seen her in person.
6: Is disgustingly gorgeous.
5: She's a beautiful black woman. Yes.
2: Yeah. Well, yeah. Elon responded. He said, "True," to a tweet by the right wing commenter Matt Walsh, who wrote, "Not one person on the planet actually thinks that Lupita Nyong'o is the most beautiful woman in the world." That's dirty, honey. They said Matt also added that filmmaker Christopher Nolan knows that he would be called racist if he gave the most beautiful woman role to a white woman. They say, so Nolan is technically talented, but a coward. They say, too afraid to do anything that even slightly challenges the spirit of the age.
7: Elon Musk talking about somebody looks.
6: Exactly. Yes, exactly. But here's the thing. We're talking about a fictional. It's fiction. And look where Greece is. Greece is right next to Africa. Stop playing.
2: Yes. Now, this guy, though, who is he? Who is Christopher Nolan? Is he white or black?
6: He's white.
2: Oh, well, they talking about him saying he's scared to put a white woman in there then. But Lupita, I mean,
1: Say it.
2: You know what I mean? Because, like, they had people, they didn't have a white guy cast to be Michael Jackson at one time. So, you know, so you could cast, I guess whoever you want to be these different characters, but I guess they just still upset because Lupita is of African and dark skin. So
4: that's Christopher Nolan.
2: Oh, well, he did a good job for
6: and
2: casting
6: he did Oppenheimer. It won a gazillion awards. He's, you know, he's a British filmmaker, but he did The Dark Knight. He did Inception. So this is going to be a big, huge film. Yeah. I'm so glad that she got that part. I'm so glad. She
1: excited
6: is gorgeous.
1: For her.
2: Yes. And in my quick and free story, y'all, Lotto is speaking out. She says she's retiring from rap, honey, after welcoming her first child. Should she have done that, Brett? You didn't retire.
5: I don't think she is retiring. I mean, because she did. They showing her on social media. She wrote a rap. She wrote an album pregnant.
2: So. Yeah. Well, they said Lotto, honey, confirmed that she's retiring after delivering her first child by fellow rapper 21 Savage. They said that the 27-year-old native of Riverdale, Georgia, welcomed her first child recently.
5: She's probably
2: honey.
5: Chilling because she's going to raise her child. You know, yeah. She's probably taking a break.
2: Well, they don't. They have money. They don't have nannies and sitters and stuff like that.
5: Yeah, but you want to be with your child, Gary. You don't have none, so you can't really be late.
2: Yeah, but you did. Come to work every day.
5: Oh, yes, I did. I come to work every day, but I took time off to have my child and be with him.
2: Oh, I didn't realize that.
5: Yeah, I know. You don't miss me when I'm gone.
2: Oh, I'm sorry. Thank you. Now that they said it, y'all know what time it is?
3: Sha-la-la.
2: Yes, Brett, sha-la-la, baby.
1: He don't miss you when you gone, Brett.
5: No, he don't.
2: I miss you blind. Kahlua today, honey, is one of my favorite Kahlua. My Kahlua today, y'all, is Feldgrau. On the high end, you say Feldgrau, and on the low end, just say beautiful field gray. That's your Kahlua.
1: That's a beautiful Kahlua. Y'all give it up for Gary with the T. If you would. Give it up for Gary with the T. With the T. Give it up for Gary with the T.
5: Ref smells like pee.
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0: Good.
1: Can you hear me?
0: Yeah, I can hear you loud and clear.
1: All right, so Instagram, if you have not heard, they have this new thing called Instance, right? So Instance is absolutely trash. Lord. I don't like it. And a lot of people messed up because they didn't realize when you touch the picture, it immediately sends it to your people. And you can set it up. They don't realize that it sends it to everybody immediately. And so the thing about it is,
2: what?
1: Yeah, so people are already taking off. So it's real easy. You go to your Instagram settings and you can turn off Instance. But if you have some personal private photographs, it could literally instantly send them to all of your followers. So it's something you want to watch out for.
2: Oh my God.
1: It could get a lot of people in trouble. And the thing about it, people do like it because, you know, it can't be screenshot.
0: Right.
1: But you have vanishing mode as well. So, you know, make sure you watch out for Instance. If you don't want it, go to your Instagram settings and turn it off right away before it gets you in a lot of trouble.
2: I don't even see it, B.
1: I'm going to show you in a second. You might have to update your app. What breaking news, it was really big. So we have all these high-tech cameras, right?
0: Mm-hmm.
1: Something that's really scary. You know how women, I don't know a lot of men who do it, but you throw up the peace sign. Well, what am I showing you when I'm throwing the peace sign in a picture?
0: What?
1: My fingers. My fingerprints. Oh. So now with all these high-tech, high-resolution cameras...
0: Do we really need a phone at this point?
1: Okay. You don't. And it's really scary because now they can take your thumbprints or your fingerprints just by you throwing up the peace sign because these cameras are so high resolution. It is so freaky and so scary. So now you got to throw the peace sign with your fingernails going outward because you don't want these people to... Next thing you know, it's going to be they're scanning your retinas from your eyes. So definitely something to watch out for.
2: Wow.
1: Now, for all of my gamers, if you are a gamer and you love Grand Theft Auto, like I love Grand Theft Auto, it was one of my favorite games growing up. Well, Grand Theft Auto 6, we've been talking about it. It was supposed to come out this week, right?
2: Uh-huh.
1: And there was actually a false alarm. People were freaking out because Best Buy sent this email and they were like, hey, get ready for the sale. So they thought the game was going to drop. It was supposed to drop yesterday. It didn't drop. So the actual date is still November. So for everybody who's been waiting for it, get ready. It should be here just in time for Christmas. And also, if you are one of those people, my kids love Legos. And you know, every time you buy a Lego set, like it'll have like a dragon with a car.
2: Ooh.
1: And you know, they put it together. It's great. It's a fun project. And then boom, you have a whole bunch of Legos.
2: Yes.
1: And they're just sitting in a box. Well, there is this new app and it is going to be my app of the week because I think it's absolutely amazing. It's called the Brickit app. Brick and then it together, Brickit.
0: Yeah.
1: And so what it does is it takes a picture of all your Legos on the table or in a box and it puts them together and it says, hey, you know, with these Legos that you have on the table, you can make this. And it gives you like the instructions on how to make it.
2: Oh my gosh, so cool.
1: So,
2: yeah, I like that.
1: So now your box of Legos can be put to use. Your kids can play with it. You know, they can put something together. So I think it's absolutely phenomenal. Because
0: men and I on the floor, they in the trash at my house.
2: Great idea.
1: I was throwing them away for a long time because I'm like, now that it's, what are they going to do
0: Legos
1: with it?
0: Legos everywhere. Hell no.
1: I'm stepping on them.
0: And them little foam bullets too. And threw all that out.
2: Oh,
1: I cannot stand that
0: foam
1: bullets.
0: Can't stand them foam bullets.
1: Everywhere I go.
0: And them little bit of water balloons.
2: Yeah.
0: And all anything that come with a bunch of pieces and little purses and counting the Barbie doll
1: chrome.
0: I'd be trashed. I'd be sneaking it in the dark.
1: It's driving me crazy. But that is the life of a parent with kids under 10 years old. So you will find those pieces. But definitely make sure you check it out. I know people are going to hit me up. It's called the Brickit app. So you can put all your Legos back to use. But I am your girl, Beyonce Aloysius, and you can follow me at Beyonce ATL.

0: This church is boring.
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2: This Sunday, it's going down. This ain't your grandmama's church. The new Mount Moriah Episcopal Brighter Day United Methodist Macedonia Church of God. And the Cleophas Snoop Watkins brings you Sold Out Sunday. 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

0: Coach Sundays with communion shots all service long, Jiffy Cornbread Body of Christ, and iced out Martin Luther King fans. The new Mount Moriah Episcopal Brighter Day United Methodist Macedonian Church of God. 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
1: Ooh, I got to go there. 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

0: All right, y'all, it's about the morning show. It's time to play Battle of the Sexes. And we got Shantae from St. Pete, St. Petersburg, Florida. It's the rest on 101.5 The Vibe. Hey, Shantae, what's up?
1: Hey, Ricky. Hey, y'all.
0: Hey, happy to have you this morning. And we got Roy from San Antonio, Texas, listening to us on the app. Hey, what up, Roy?
2: What up, Ricky and the family?
0: Hey, man, we happy to have you, y'all. So welcome to this episode of Battle of the Sexes. Hey, we're going to give you some questions, and you try to answer the questions as best as you can. If you don't know the answer, just go ahead and say pass. Don't try to think of it, because you're going to end up wasting all of your time off the clock, and you don't want to do that because we have a lot of questions anyway. All right, y'all ready?
1: We ready.
2: Yeah, yeah.
0: All right, here we go. All right, my love, Shantae, you and I, we're going to go first. You ready?
1: I'm ready.
0: All right, start the clock. What is the stage name of rapper Roderick Davis?
1: Hey.
0: Okay, that's Gucci Man. All right, the C8 is the current version of what legendary American sports car?
1: C8. Ooh,
0: yep.
1: Sports car?
0: Yep.
1: I don't know, hey.
0: Real low to the ground. That's the Corvette. All right. What material is typically used to cover pool tables?
1: Cotton.
0: Felt. I didn't know that one either. What color is the cue ball on the pool table? The cue ball.
1: Black.
0: White. That's the eight. Black is the eight. All right. What Deion Sanders nickname?
1: Crack.
0: Yep. All right. What is the shape of a stop sign?
1: Octagon.
0: Yes. What was Dallas Cowboys receiver Michael Irvin's jersey number? Michael Irvin, what was his number for the Dallas Cowboys?
1: 7. I don't know.
0: 88. All right. The three main parts of a car electrical system are the starter, alternator, and what? Electrical.
1: The starter, alternator, and the battery.
0: Yep.
3: Okay.
0: How many did she get? She got 3. You got 3. That's good. All right. Let's go. What up, Brett?
3: What up, Roy? How you doing?
2: What up, Brat Tat Tat?
3: I'm chilling. You ready to get this thing popping?
2: Let's do some work.
3: All right, let's get it in. In 2025, which female athlete officially became the highest paid female basketball player in WNBA history?
2: Angel Reese.
3: Nope, Caitlin Clark.
0: Oh.
3: Who is the first woman to ever be inducted into the Rock and Roll Hall of Fame?
2: Aretha Franklin.
3: Yes. If a woman is using underwire, what specific term of clothing is she wearing?
2: Her bra.
3: Yes. What's the national flower of Japan?
2: A cherry blossom.
4: Oh,
3: yes.
4: My gosh.
0: Oh.
3: What two materials are dollar bills made of?
2: Pass.
3: What nail shape is named after a food?
2: Triangle.
3: Almond. A large hair clip that holds hair up in a bun is called a what?
2: Oh, a scrunchie.
3: A claw clip. Who's the famous rapper that Rihanna is currently in a relationship with and shares 2 children?
2: ASAP Rocky.
3: Yes.
0: Oh, how many did he get?
3: That's about 4, ain't
2: it? I got 4.
0: Oh, man, look like he squeezed by 1 special. Okay, what did he win?
5: All right, that was a great game. Congratulations, sir. Hold on to your hat. You're the big winner today. The huge winner of the fantastic, amazing, and legendary prize pack from America's store, the Dollar Tree. All right. Now, let's get into your prizes. 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All right. 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Yeah.
0: 1 gallon.
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0: Man, it ain't worth going up there trying to get this.
5: You got a 4-pack of infant cotton ankle socks. Yeah. How about from L.A.? Totally awesome. You got degreaser spray. Travel size. All right. You got a one-foot roll of shelf liner.
0: A what?
5: A one-foot roll of shelf liner.
0: That's good for two drawers.
5: Now you've also got a bottle of Vinerite brand fancy catsup. Not ketchup. Catsup.
0: Catsup. Oh. That thin ass. That damn tomato bisque.
5: And finally, from Pearson's, the original salted nut roll, vanilla nougat, golden caramel, and roasted salty peanuts. There you go. It's all yours. It's all yours as the winner of the amazing and fantastic Ricky Smiley Morning Show, Battle of the Sexes.
0: All right, y'all, give it a congratulations, big dog.
2: Yeah.
0: What'd you say, dog? You say, yeah.
2: Yeah.
0: All right, y'all, more Ricky Smiley Morning Show coming up.
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0: Listen, today we got a very special guest. He's a multi-Grammy Award winner, actor, amazing father, husband, entrepreneur, and ATL Atlanta legend, and so much more. Ladies and gentlemen, T.I. Your intro is the whole episode.
1: Man.
0: And it was just, and I'm really offended, man. He was sitting up here laughing at me because my shirt wasn't all the way up to the top.
1: What do you mean, bro? My shirt wasn't all the way up to the top. I thought you trying to look like me. You know what I'm saying?
0: I ain't know what to do. You know, it's like one of those things, should I leave it button or should I just, you know.
1: Man, you know what I'm saying? Going up that drill like the youth pastor.
0: This means you ain't going to preach long.
1: Yeah, man.
0: Yeah, but when you got one of those suits from K&G, that means you're going to be preaching for about 3 hours. Thank you so much for coming, man. I'm excited about this. When we call you King of the South, you know, there's no lying that because you're headlining 30 years of Birthday Bash.
1: I mean, I think Birthday Bash has been a big part of my career. I've had some legendary, memorable moments, man, on the stage of Birthday Bash. And I know it's big for the city.
0: Yeah.
1: And I know, you know, the tickets sold out because people can't wait to get there and see what's going to happen. And so I'm going to make it memorable for them.
0: Absolutely, man. Now, a lot of artists say that they would, you know, play their music, you know, in strip clubs to see if it was a hit or not. That's how they did it back in the day. Now, Magic City was a key spot to test out new music.
1: Mm-hmm.
0: Do you feel like this method still works, or is it
1: absolutely
0: just more media-based now?
1: No, absolutely. Absolutely,
0: okay.
1: Without question. I just left. It worked.
0: Okay.
1: I just left. It's working.
0: Okay.
1: I'm telling you.
0: Now, the strip club culture in Atlanta, talk about that for a second, because I feel like, you know, if you're not from here, you might not get it.
1: Mm.
0: People go to the strip club to do business, to eat, to socialize, right, have fun. What's the most money you think you ever spent?
1: Oh, whoa. Now, I thought you were keeping it light and bright now.
0: Yeah, mine like $300.
1: You know what I'm saying? You say $300?
0: After $300, I can't.
1: $300,000? Ricky, you done got carried away.
0: No, $300, bro.
1: $300?
0: Ain't nothing, something jumping?
1: Man, please. $300. I pay that before I get out the parking lot, Ricky.
0: What? Hell, ain't got it like that.
1: Yes, you do.
0: I need to make,
1: yes,
0: me,
1: you do.
0: I need to make me a hit record.
1: You ain't got to make no hit record.
0: I need to make me a hit record.
1: You keep getting up on that radio, man. I know.
0: Oh, whatever.
1: You syndicated. I know what's syndicated.
0: Oh, whatever.
1: Mm-hmm.
0: Now, how interested would you be performing at the Super Bowl? And would the Super Bowl ever be coming back to Atlanta?
1: In 28. 28 is coming back.
0: I don't know who I was talking to yesterday, and this on some real stuff.
1: Okay.
0: It's like you represent ATL so well.
1: Appreciate it. I'm a product of this community.
0: Absolutely.
1: Feel like this city has definitely had a huge, huge hand in presenting who I am to the world. You know
0: right.
1: what I mean? Before anyone else knew my potential, I feel like this city celebrated that. And that's always going to be very special to me. I feel like Outkast should be there first and foremost.
0: Yeah.
1: I feel like that should be an Outkast thing. I appreciate it.
0: Now tell them about that time when your ass was sick and you had to take time to some weed.
1: Yeah, well, wait, whoa. See, you didn't intro that properly.
0: So
1: it was like early on in our career. I mean, excuse me, early on in our relationship.
0: Yeah.
1: Very early in my career. So when we first met, like, our bond was she smoked.
0: Right.
1: And I sold weed, you know what I'm saying?
0: Right.
1: So that was, you know, that was the way we communicate.
0: Okay.
1: So I knew she was calling.
0: Right.
1: You know, at some point. So I just used to take her small increments to make sure she'll call. You know, if I give her too much, she won't call.
0: She won't call.
1: So long. So
0: yeah,
1: I give her.
0: She needed to run out.
1: I give her 3, 5, or 7, you know what I'm saying? I make sure by the day or so, she'll be hitting me, you know what I mean? So this particular time, I guess she had done caught on, you know what I'm saying? And she lived way at Eagles Landing, like 75 McDonald, out the way. You had to go through like 3 different jurisdictions of treacherous law enforcement. You know what I mean? Coming
0: right.
1: from where I was coming from.
0: Yeah.
1: I didn't have no license. I ain't even had no insurance. I had an insurance card. But I ain't had no, like, real insurance, though.
0: Right.
1: You feel me?
0: Right.
1: And I had a bag full of weed. So I'm coming out, come out there.
0: Yeah.
1: And, you know, and this time when she called, I just happened to be sick. Like, had a fever, probably some flu-type symptoms.
0: Yeah.
1: And I go out there, and, you know, I bring her where she asked me for. And you know what I'm saying? We sat, we smoked, kicked it a little bit. I guess I had to took some medicine or something. And I had to fell asleep on a couch in a sitting area in the bedroom. And before I know it, I feel something kicking the couch. You know, like, hey, you need to go. It's time for you to go. And I'm like, man, I'm sick. And you know how you wake up sweating?
0: Yeah.
1: So I'm like, man, I'm sick. I can't, you know. She's like, well, you were sick when you came out.
0: No!
1: Man, she put my ass at. Right. Yeah, sick as a dog put me at, man. Damn sure did. I wouldn't have never did nobody like that.
0: Right.
1: Put me at. Back out into the, sent me back out into the streets to go back through them jurisdictions.
0: Same three, yes.
1: With no license.
0: Right.
1: All that weed. You know what I'm saying?
0: Yeah.
1: So I got her back.
0: And I'm excited to have you on One Voyage Cruise, man, okay. Hosted by me.
1: Yeah.
0: Man, thank you.
1: You know, I ain't never been on no cruise line or cruise ship.
0: For real?
1: Nah, I always told people I wasn't getting on there.
0: Man, thank you,
1: and
0: man.
1: Now here you is, got, yeah. Man, listen, bro. Yeah, man.
0: Virgin is Phipps Plaza on water.
1: Is it, man?
0: Oh, it's swanky. Okay. It's a mix between Phipps Plaza and the Four Seasons on water. It's swanky, swanky.
1: Okay.
0: Yeah, swanky, swanky.
1: Okay, man.
0: Yeah, I'm excited to have
1: but
0: you
1: they,
0: on that.
1: In them cabins, they got like some, like, first class.
0: They got some spacious cabins. Yeah, okay. I'm going to make sure you get one.
1: Okay, cool,
0: make
1: man.
0: Make sure y'all cozy up in there.
1: Okay.
0: Yeah, man. No buffets. No, it's all.
1: You say no? Ain't no food? What you mean no buffet?
0: No, they have food. Oh. It's just no buffet.
1: Oh.
0: Yeah, it's all swanky.
1: Oh, okay.
0: You don't see no buffets at the Ritz-Carlton.
1: So it's a la carte.
0: Yeah. There you go. There you go. They got, man, thank you so much.
1: Man, thank you for having me.
0: Man, I appreciate you, bro.
1: Man,
0: always showing
1: it, man.
0: Up.
1: You know,
0: hey, man, we love you, man. We're proud of you. We appreciate you, man.
1: Thank you.
0: And we want to see you, man, when Super Bowl come back to the ATL. Your son, and he's headlining the One Voyage Cruise, which sets sails from October the 26th.
1: Mm.
0: To November the 1st. Hey, man, thank you for coming to Ricky Smiley on the Spot, man. And we appreciate you pulling up, talking to us, man. You
1: right
0: know, you always welcome. And let everybody know how they can follow you on social media.
1: Man, however y'all been following me, just keep doing that. I appreciate it so much, man. Love and respect.
0: Hey, make sure y'all check out that interview on my podcast, man. That was a podcast interview, a great interview with T.I. 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

0: Life Jennings, Changing Faces, Bobby V, Jada Morgan, and more. 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
6: B-R-A-T. Time for the hot spot. What up, Brat?
7: What up, Ricky? Good morning, everybody. I'm your girl, Brat Tat Tat, and this is the hot spot where we bring you music, movies, and more. So let's get on off into it. Well, y'all, the BET nominations are in, and Cardi B is the most nominated artist of the night, with 6 nods in categories like music, collaborations, directing, fashion, and fan-voted awards. Right now behind her is Kendrick Lamar with 5 nominations, including Best Male Hip-Hop Artist and several nods for collaborations and music videos. Mariah the Scientist also had a major showing with 5 nominations this year, and several other artists earned 4 nominations each, including Doechii, Doja Cat, Clips, Teyana Taylor, Olivia Dean, and Latto. And this year's BET Awards are also introducing a new category. Well, a couple of them, actually. It's the Fashion Vanguard Award and the Pulse Award, which focuses on fashion influence and digital culture. Now, the Fashion Vanguard nominees include trendsetters like Beyonce, Rihanna, Cardi B, Zendaya, Teyana Taylor, and Doechii again. Now, this BET Awards, they air on June 28th. So, congratulations go out to all the nominees. Meanwhile, y'all, Drake dropped 3 albums, and the Trump administration is getting in on the action.
6: How?
7: The White House TikTok account posted a video using the song Make Them Know. Remind me of Let Them Know from T.I. I had never heard it, but the title was kind of similar. That's from Drake's album titled Iceman, and they are now crowning the president, President Trump, that is, as the Iceman. In the video, Trump is walking down a snowy red carpet fresh out of a chopper with reporters shouting, Iceman! And the lyrics, Iceman, baby, freeze the world, are on repeat. Now, all this ties back to ICE, which is an agency that Trump heavily endorses. Also in the TikTok, ICE agents are in action, tracking down and arresting people. Wow.
8: And also killing people. But
7: they really trying to nickname this man, yeah, Iceman.
9: That's crazy. I didn't understand the whole Drake dropping 3 albums at one time thing. Isn't that a lot?
7: Yeah, but he probably been in the studio ever since all of that Kendrick Lamar stuff was happening. So why hold it? I would drop it too if I had all of that.
8: I have a question. Can he just use that on TikTok? Can it just arbitrarily without, you know,
6: TikTok?
8: I mean, TikTok. I'm sorry.
7: Well, you know what? Some people have tried to sue him for using their music, so I don't know if Drake is just letting it happen because it's going to blow him up more. I really don't know, so we'll see.
9: Well, help me, Brad, you know. Can Mariah Carey sue Mariah the Scientist for taking her name? Because that's her name.
7: No, but she's not the only Mariah in the world.
10: If that's her given name, she can't.
6: Dare you?
9: But that's
6: you just read too deep into everything.
9: When you say Mariah, I think of Mariah Carey. There's no other
6: that's what you think of, but it's more than it was. She wasn't the first Mariah.
7: It's a bunch of girls named Mariah.
10: Yeah, Gary.
6: Before she was born.
9: Yeah, but when you say Mariah.
6: Where'd she get her name from?
9: Yeah, but when you say Mariah, I think of Mariah Carey.
6: You think.
9: Well,
6: you.
9: People think of that. When you hear Mariah first.
6: You can't speak with everybody.
9: Well,
10: and Gary, when you say Gary, we think of Gary Ganoo.
8: I don't, Gary.
7: She's a
6: talking about from Space Coast.
7: Yes,
6: boy, somebody said that was Rim Al Sharpton. Man, I said, man, y'all need to stop.
7: Nope. If y'all missed any part of this show, you can check it out on the Ricky Smiley Morning Show podcast. 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
13: 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Forever's a mighty long time. Here we are, decades later. The sentiment is still the same. 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

0: I just rewatched the movie Taken for the first time as a girl dad. It's crazy because I'm looking at Liam Neeson in this movie like, I want to be like this dad, right? His daughter was kidnapped in Europe, and in 36 hours, he flew to Europe, killed 40 dudes, and brought his daughter to home. There's too many things that'll stop me from being that dad. The first thing that'll stop me was he bought a flight to Europe the same day. The same day to Europe? All the way. No layover? It don't work like that. It'll be a different movie if I was in it. It'll be called Gone Forever.
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0: It's the Ricky Smiley Weekend Jump Off right there. It's that Chris Brown and Leon Thomas falling. You know what I'm saying? That joke is dope. Chris don't miss, man. He just don't miss.
1: Ever.
0: Gary's Word of the Week is coming up. Will he get it right or will he not?
1: Well, you know the answer.

0: Capital G, mm-hmm. Capital A, mm-hmm. Capital O, mm-hmm. Capital T.
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5: Hey, shout out to Big Bing, man. That's the best intro of all time, boy. When black people misspell words, they do it with enthusiasm. Boy, that damn Mama D and the mayor of Philadelphia spelling them damn words wipes me out every damn time. And it's time to expand your vocabulary with the word of the week. And Gary, do not embarrass us, please. Please. And what word will you be expanding our vocabulary with this week?
6: Well, Ricky, this week's word is a fabulous word, and I've seen it before, and it's going to be easy to pronounce. So govern yourselves accordingly. This week's word is gargantuan.
7: Yep.
8: Oh, sound like you missed a syllable there, sir.
5: Oh,
6: gargantuan.
8: No, no sir.
5: Maybe you should just make some more videos with you with different clothes on with Stephanie Mills music, like you've been doing.
8: Look at the breakdown of the word.
6: It's pronounced gargantuan.
8: Yeah, now you're in the neighborhood.
6: Close.
8: There you go. Come on.
6: How in the hell you get gargantuan and it's gargantuan? gargantuan.
3: You're in the neighborhood.
5: Go ahead. Yes, ain't tuan T-W-A-N?
6: No, tuan is T-U-A-N.
8: No, your pronunciation of the A is wrong. The last A, your emphasis is wrong on that. That's why it doesn't sound right.
5: And what does some people don't know what emphasis means.
8: Emphasis means A or A, you know? Right. What do you say, a hard A or a soft A, I think?
6: So it
8: should say gargantuan. Gargantuan.
6: What?
8: Gargantuan. It's chew and, not
5: instead
8: chew on.
5: And.
8: Yeah, it's chew and instead of chew on.
6: Gargantuan.
8: Yeah, like think about chewing on something.
6: Yeah, but that's not how it's spelled.
8: Yeah, that's it. That is how it's spelled.
6: Gargantuan.
7: Other way.
6: Gargantuan.
7: There you go.
6: Nobody say no gargantuan. I've never heard that.
8: The dictionary says it.
5: So now, somebody trying to help you, trying to be nice and help you, and you want to sit up and argue with them, but trying to help you.
3: I've only heard gargantuan. I'm with Gary on this one. I've only heard gargantuan.
9: I thought it was that too.
8: No,
9: it's
8: gargantuan.
9: I probably said gargantuan.
8: Yeah, it's gargantuan.
5: Gargantuan.
9: Gargantuan.
8: Yeah.
5: Yeah. Well, I always knew that, Gary.
6: Okay.
3: Yeah. You champion.
5: Hey, y'all know I did.
3: I know you did.
6: So the definition is, they say, something that's tremendous in size, volume, or degree. And I'm going to give an example in a sentence.
5: Okay.
6: Obnoxious post highlighting my drip of the day. Display my gargantuan belief in my own attractiveness and sex appeal, despite the fact that it is absolutely unwarranted by reality. The hell is that?
8: You got to just read it again, maybe.
5: Yeah, read it fast.
6: Obnoxious post highlighting my drip of the day. Display my gargantuan belief in my own attractiveness and sex appeal, despite the fact that it is absolutely unwarranted by reality.
5: That means we don't want to see them videos with you with them damn clothes on from Nordstrom's Rack. More of this on the morning show. Coming up.
10: 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Coming up next.
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1: At breaking news, the class of 2026 Radio Hall of Fame has been announced, and the Museum of Broadcast Communications has just announced the names of the six new inductees. Congratulations, Ricky Smiley. 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
2: Oh, damn.
3: Is that why my phone? Oh, they must have just said because my phone is blowing up.
4: Oh, my God. Congratulations.
5: Little boy.
1: Man. Such an honor.
5: Congratulations, Duke.
3: Say what, Brad?
5: Congratulations, Duke. Congratulations, Duke.
4: Yes. We love you, boy.
3: No, I appreciate the opportunity. Man, shout out to Miss Kathy Hughes.
6: Yeah.
3: Alfred for giving me the opportunity. Shout out to Steve.
4: Yeah.
3: Steve, the one recommended me get the job in Dallas, and him and Rashawn, the way they worked that out, that's where it all started.
6: Sure.
3: And Roy Wood Jr., to help us. I'm talking about get on the plane and come down and help us. Put everything together. Buck Wild. Shout out to you, Buck Wild in Africa. I ain't gonna get emotions. We really work hard.
4: It's okay though. It's a big deal.
6: Yeah.
4: It's a big deal, and it's okay for you to get emotional.
3: Yeah, I wanna say rest in peace to Doug Banks that had me on his show.
4: Yes.
3: Doug Banks and Dee Dee, White Gary, rest in peace to Biz Markie, Coco Brother. We all did a morning show together in Dallas. Me, Doug Banks, Dee Dee, McGuire, Biz Markie, and
6: Russ Parr.
3: Shout out to Russ Parr being a mentor. All the time, Russ Parr cussed me out. Tom Joyner. Tom, of course, thank you for the opportunities. I'm David DeBose, first general manager that hired me in Birmingham. Mickey Johnson and Corey White put me on the radio on 95.7 Jams. Mm. WBHJ Tuscaloosa, Birmingham, 95.7 Jam. And David DeBose, I'm grateful for those opportunities. We really work hard, man. It's hard to get up in the morning. Radio is not a job. It's a lifestyle. Mm-hmm. So in order to do radio, you have to go to bed at night. You have to have some discipline, some structure. You got to work hard. Your voice gone. You got to perform on the weekend. And everybody that just gave me the opportunity, I just really appreciate it. Sean Nunn, our first general manager in Dallas.
6: Yes, sir.
3: Hollywood Henderson, that really got us together.
6: Yeah.
3: That cussed us out and didn't give a damn about how we felt or what we thought. He made sure whatever went out on the airwaves was the best. You remember all them days he pulled your ass out of the room, Brett?
4: Put you in that little room
3: and get in your face. He said, hey, it's up to you. It's your career. It ain't my career. It's your career. Ooh, you want to do it? You want to do it or you want to don't? Like, he trained us. Like, that. Like the reason, if you like the chemistry on the show and why this morning show is good, it's Hollywood Henderson.
6: Yeah.
3: That training, that no nonsense, bring your ass to work and that don't make sense. We're not going to do that. And he don't care if you like them or not. I really appreciate that. I come from discipline and structure and guidance and whatever. And sometimes it don't feel good, but the product that come out at the end. So we grateful. Thank you, Kobe and David Cantor. We really appreciate you, Dion, everybody, every general manager all over the country, every program director all over the United States on all of these radio stations that we're on. Mr. Jerry Rushen put us on in Miami. We really appreciate you. We appreciate you, Mr. Oklahoma City,
6: Perry.
3: Perry.
6: Mr.
3: Perry, black man, on radio station, put us on all this radio station, on Foxy and Augusta and the station up in Oklahoma City. We appreciate everything. God bless y'all. I ain't get too emotional.
4: Congratulations, boys! Woo!

0: let y'all in the building one time. Hey, wait a minute. Start the music. Start the music. Okay, y'all. Okay, y'all. Y'all want to do some Q Delta stuff this morning? Is that what we doing? Yeah. Because as where I was put into the Radio Hall of Fame, Rita Brent just won an Emmy.
1: Come on. Wow.
0: Member of Delta Sigma Theta Sorority Incorporated, yeah. Graduate of the Jackson State University, stand-up comedian, won a freaking Emmy 2 days ago.
2: Hey.
0: How about that?
2: That's what's up. Come
0: on, how
2: Rita.
0: About
1: Rita.
0: That?
1: Rita
0: Brent, yes. We are proud of you.
3: We are proud of you.
2: Hey, hey, hey.
0: Congratulations, Rita.
4: Thank you. Congratulations to you, Ricky. Dang, we winning today, ain't it?
0: What's up? We gotta go. Gotta go.
4: Yeah.
0: And this is the day when somebody going, all this going on, and watch. The minute we go out to our car, our brakes gonna be out. Some gonna be wrong with that car.
2: Good, but how you doing?
5: I'm good, but I need brakes.
4: Hey, you joking, but my car in the shop right now, literally.
0: The devil is a lie.
2: Yes, he is.
0: What you got, Rita?
4: Man, I'm just excited. I am exhausted. You know, when you win something, you just be on a high. Your adrenaline is high.
2: Yes.
4: You're thanking God because, you know, I had like a vision, but God had, I had like a dream, but God had a real vision for me. And it's just a reminder that I cannot think small. You know, I had stopped doing vision boards and making goals at the beginning of the year because mine were too small, and everything that happened, like God was just surpassing the things that I had in mind. So yeah, this is just so exciting, and I'm thankful for y'all's support as well. So that's awesome. Congratulations to you too, Ricky.
0: No, I appreciate it. And hey, Rita, real quick, shout out to Ryan Cameron for his nomination. I'm sure he'll be in there next year. My brother Ryan Cameron. Is a radio legend.
2: Yes.
0: A radio legend.
2: Absolutely.
0: We will not say my name and do not mention Ryan Cameron.
2: Absolutely.
0: And he works here with us at the company. He has had me on his shows plenty of times promoting things that I did. So we are, he's
2: yeah,
0: going to be.
2: We love Ryan.
0: We love Ryan
2: Absolutely.
0: Cameron. All right, go ahead, Reed. I'm sorry.
4: Well, I think Dave said we got about 30 seconds left. So we don't need Jesus to fix nothing today.
2: That is good. All the time.
4: And all the time.
2: God is good.

0: just kind of stops for good because it's kind of off and on.
1: Yeah, you never know. Like, I'm trying to golf and do some pool action, but, you know, I don't want to be outside holding a club, you know, and get struck by lightning. So, yeah, you never know.
0: Don't want that to happen,
1: man.
0: We hope y'all enjoy the rest of your Memorial weekend, man. We'll see y'all next week on the Ricky Smiley Weekend Jump Off.
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0: This PJ Morton with Mutual right here on 105.3 RNB. Your girl Olympia D. We are in the middle of your Memorial Day weekend. How you doing? Hopefully everything is going well in your world. We got a lot of cookouts lined up for this weekend. And if you got family in town like I do, I got my nieces and nephews this weekend and they are talking about going to Carowinds. You know, I am a walker. I'm not one of those riders. I'll walk around and hold all their stuff, but I don't really feel like doing all of that today. But I'm gonna send them over there. They're going over there to Carowinds. And don't forget, later on tonight, Carowinds has their fireworks show. As a matter of fact, it's kicking off at 9:30, okay? So if you're looking for something to do, that's the move, all right? Coming up at 10:45, we got your birthdays right here on 105.3 RNB.
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0: Life Jenny, Changing Faces, Bobby V, Jada Morgan, and more. 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

0: R&B. All right, we're kicking off your birthdays on this Saturday morning. And first up on the birthday list, we got the director of the movie Sinners, Ryan Coogler. And happy birthday goes out to actor Drew Carey. And taking it over to Facebook, happy birthday to Audie Bolden, Haywood Duncan, Brent Green, Leslie Odom, John Johnson, Eric Jenkins, Kwame Frederick, Rob Jones, David Gleaton, and Anita Richardson. And happy birthday goes out to each and every one of you out there celebrating. That's coming from me, Olympia D, and 105.3 RNB.
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0: That's Saint Harrison with Bad right here at 105.3 R&B. Your girl Olympia D. You're in the middle of a winning weekend, and it's not just a regular winning weekend. It is a Memorial Day winning weekend. And of course, we got your chance to win those tickets to go see Chris Brown and Usher July the 17th over there at the Bank of America Stadium. Now, you know what you got to do in order to win, right? You know this. All you got to do is text the word summer, S-U-M-M-E-R, to the number 71007. You got it? You can do it all weekend long. The more you do it, the more chances you got to win. So, look, I shouldn't have told you that, right? Let me get out of here before I get in trouble. Y'all keep it locked. I got some more of your favorite joys coming up right here on 105.3 RNB.
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Shout out to them Garinger Wildcats, class of 90. 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What? And that's what it is.

0: All right, we're in the middle of a Memorial Day winning weekend. And coming up, we're going to kick off this Memorial Day mix with your man, DJ Stacey Blackman, right here on 105.3 R&B at 12 noon.
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Yo, Stacey, this S-Dot, bro, take me back to the Limeburger Park days when the pool used to be real lit. 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
1: Excuse me, everybody. Please listen up. I do need your attention. I'm going to say this once because I ain't going to say it again. 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

Yeah, this your boy DJ Super C. Take me back to the days of the brick house on Salisbury Street, Waynesboro, North Carolina. 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

0: You're in the middle of a Memorial Day mix with your man DJ Stacey Blackman right here on 105.3 R&B. And look, check this out. Don't forget that Lonnie Love is going to be performing over there at Headliners next Friday and Saturday, May 29th and 30th. 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But you know what? When we come back, we got more of DJ Stacey Blackman with this Memorial Day mix on 105.3 R&B.
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2: 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Your girl Olympia D. Have you guys heard about the One Voyage 2026 cruise? 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

0: That's right. We're in the middle of your Memorial Day mix. And don't forget that you can text the word summer, S-U-M-M-E-R, to the number 71007 to win tickets to go see Chris Brown and Usher all winning weekend long. Okay? So all you got to do is text the word summer, S-U-M-M-E-R, to the number 71007 to win a 105.3 RNB.
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Shout out to them Garinger Wildcats, class of 90. When we throw it back, we throw it back 105.3 style. What? And that's what it is.

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0: Your favorite throwbacks in today's R&B goes down now. Yeah. It's Stacey Blackman.
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2: 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It's your girl Olympia D. It's time for us to get up out of here, man. But up next, we got Geronimo, and he's going to take you through the rest of the afternoon. So you guys be safe, be good, and remember to always turn your negative situation into a positive one. And I'll check you guys out first thing on Monday morning, Memorial Day, right here on 105.3 R&B. Mwah! Y'all be safe out there.

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5: 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That means we're not checking your credit. We won't even see it. We're going to operate off of blind trust, the honor system. That's what this is all about. We're going to give everybody a chance. If you need a car, we're not checking credit through the end of May.

0: May we please pause for a minute of prayer, because when prayers become a habit, blessings become a daily occurrence. A prayer of gratitude can be as simple as saying or thinking, "Thank you, God. I love you, and I praise your holy name." Prayers can be both spoken and thought, and are really best when that occurs at the same time. Because the essence of prayer is the feeling that is generated, whether it's physical or mental. Just think for a moment about how good it makes you feel when someone expresses their gratitude to you. That feeling of warmth that is indescribably pleasurable. It just outright makes you happy, regardless of what your mood was before that feeling of joy permeated your very being. Now multiply that feeling of joy by billions, as throughout the world and in countless different languages, we offer up our gratitude to God. Thank you, God. We love you, and we praise your holy name. Amen and hallelujah.
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7: I'm Dr. Annie Andrews, candidate for U.S. Senate, and I approve this message.
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9: May we please pause for a minute of prayer, because when prayers become a habit, blessings become a daily occurrence. A prayer of gratitude can be as simple as saying or thinking, "Thank you, God. I love you, and I praise your holy name." Prayers can be both spoken and thought, and are really best when that occurs at the same time. Because the essence of prayer is the feeling that is generated, whether it's physical or mental. Just think for a moment about how good it makes you feel when someone expresses their gratitude to you. That feeling of warmth that is indescribably pleasurable. It just outright makes you happy, regardless of what your mood was before that feeling of joy permeated your very being. Now multiply that feeling of joy by billions, as throughout the world and in countless different languages, we offer up our gratitude to God. Thank you, God. We love you, and we praise your holy name. Amen and hallelujah.
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15: 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Right now through May 25th, get up to 70% off everything home at Wayfair. 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
0: It might be time to start advertising with 105.3 R&B. Because your next customer could be riding down 77 and 485, sitting in the school pickup, getting off work, or singing along to Charlotte's best throwbacks in today's R&B right now. 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

0: Life Jennings, Changing Faces, Bobby V, Jada Morgan, and more. More artists to be announced at Route 29, 5650 Sandusky Boulevard, right across from the Speedway. The You, Me, and R&B Food Truck Festival. 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
1: 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And finally, what clown deserves the Shoe Booty of the Week award? And you also get to hear the latest Short Bus record banger. 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Hughley show on Charlotte Station for the best throwbacks and today's R&B. And me, D.L. 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
2: The reality is we have again circled the moon with four astronauts, taken pictures, and returned safely for a cost of over $4 billion. The first trip to the moon in 1969 cost about $2.5 billion in today's money value, but the astronauts walked around, placed an American flag on the moon, took pictures, and returned safely. So my question is, what have these flights to the moon produced other than some very expensive pictures and, of course, made some rocket ship investors very wealthy? Has exploration of the moon brought us closer to finding a cure for cancer as numbers continue to rise? Or has exploring the moon helped us to figure out how to feed millions of Americans who go to bed every night hungry, many without shelter? Or is the reality that those in charge of spending our tax dollars are more concerned with their friends getting richer than they are about you and me being okay?
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